0: Brian, brown eyes.
1: It's the Bootleg Kev Show, man. The No Cap News Report is on the way. That's where James finds the craziest stories in the world, and we talk about them. James, what you got on the way?
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1: All right. 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
4: Time for the No Cap News right now. What's going on, James?
5: In the dating scene, body counts is a big topic right now. A lot of people talking about it. Some people believe their own body count is way too high. There's a clinic in Brazil that's offering to reset your body count completely. They're going to fix the hymen reconstruction, and they're going to dip you in some holy water, and it'll only cost you $13,000 to reset your body counts.
4: Wait a minute. They actually are going to dip you in holy water?
5: It's some version of holy water, but I don't know how to pronounce it, so I just called it holy water.
4: Ain't no way. By the way, this is a normal surgery here in the United States. People get this done all the time. It's rejuvenation is what they call it. With that being said, the holy water makes it a little interesting.
5: But 13,000.
4: Hey, that's too much money. 877-817-2888. Coming up, man, we're going to talk about it. What is something your significant other is always stealing from you?
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0: To celebrate America 250, here's a fun fact about our country. America's national anthem was inspired by a battle during the War of 1812. 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

0: Hey, it's the Bootleg Kev Show holding it down, man. Shout out to my guy, James Andre Jefferson Jr. in the building.
1: What a dope, bro.
0: Now, James, you are tired of your girl stealing something.
1: Yes.
0: What is she taking from you that you're over?
1: So before me and my lady moved together, I hate being barefoot. Now that we live together, I have been barefoot at least 3 times a week because she steals my socks.
0: So she steals your clean socks?
1: Yes, all my clean socks.
0: She wears them like throughout the day?
1: She just wears them because she doesn't buy her own.
0: Hey, shout out to my wife because she also steals my things. How about this? My boxers.
1: Oh.
0: My wife's wearing a pair of my boxers to sleep every night.
1: Oh, man. How's your hygiene?
0: My hygiene's amazing.
1: Okay, I just want to make sure. I'm checking.
0: They're clean, bro. They get washed. She does the laundry.
1: Oh, you're right. My bad.
0: Anyway, hey, what's something that your significant other takes from you that you are not okay with? All right. 877-817-2888. We're taking your calls up next.

0: Yo, it's the Bootleg Kev Show. Hit us up, 877-817-2888. Look, James was just talking about how his lady be taking all of his socks and he hates it. My wife always takes my boxers. Can't stand it. What is something your significant other is always taking from you that you are just over and done with? And I'm not talking about your dignity. 877-817-2888. Brittany's on the phone. What's up?
1: Okay, something he takes from me, which is super annoying, is my freaking toothbrush.
0: Oh, hell no. That's disgusting.
1: I know. That's so disgusting. I don't even know if that's a thing. I've tried to ask my other married friends, and they're telling me that that's disgusting. But he's been taking my toothbrush for the past month.
0: My thing is, doesn't he have his own toothbrush? I'm confused.
1: Yeah, I know. I should just buy myself a whole pack. I don't know. I just think it's kind of weird. I don't want to say anything to embarrass him.
0: It's too late. You just told us about it on the radio. Your man is a weirdo. No reason why you should be using your toothbrush. Thanks for calling, though.
1: Thank you.
0: Coming up, we got to talk about it. A West Coast hip hop versus finally has been announced, and I am excited. We're breaking it down up next.
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1: What a do, boo?
0: All right, who you got in a versus, The Game or YG? Because it has officially been announced for July 24th.
1: This is one of the tougher ones, but I'm going to lean with YG on this one. I know The Game going to win, but I like YG's music better.
0: I actually think The Game is the betting favorite, but I think YG gonna surprise everybody because he got joints, dog. I don't know.
1: Oh, yeah. He got some joints. And right now, with who the president is, he got the perfect song for it.
0: 100%. Anyway, stay by your radio. Coming up, Master Debate Monday, man. We're talking about it. James has made a proclamation about what the best movie of the 2020s is. We're breaking it down up next.

0: All right, it's Master Debate Monday, and today's an interesting one. James went and saw the movie Odyssey. Now, James, what are you saying about Odyssey? You're saying it's the best movie of the 2020s.
1: Oh, easily. Best storyline, best soundtrack, best acting, best casting. There's nothing that even comes close to it, if we're being honest.
0: Listen, I am torn between John Wick, all right, for my favorite movie of the 2020s. Ah, John Wick is heat.
1: Great movie, but the greatest? Okay, come on.
0: But I'm going to land the plane here, and I'm going to say one battle after another with Leo and Tiana Taylor from last year. That's my favorite movie of the 2020s. You're taking the Odyssey hands down, though.
1: Oh, all day. I'm standing on that. Great movie what you picked, but Odyssey kills it.
0: Listen, 877-817-2888, man. Odyssey just went number one in the box office. We want to hear from you. What is the best movie of the 2020s? We're taking your calls up next.

let's get the party started. See you at the bar, you was hardly talking. That's when I knew that your heart was scarring. Friends to lovers need a part to star in. Like, wait, babe, let me

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0: Today we're arguing about something that I'm very passionate about.
1: You are.
6: All right, it's Master Debate Monday. We're talking about what the best movie of the 2020s is. James is saying this new movie, The Odyssey, hands down. I said One Battle After Another or John Wick. That's what I'm going to go with. But I'll tell you what I'm not going to go with, James, and that's Moana, the live-action version.
7: 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Why the Rock got catch made right now?
6: Just throwing it straight to the Rock. Anyway, let's go to the phone lines, 877-817-2888. That is the number, man. Pick up that phone. 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
8: 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Michael B. Jordan is one of my favorites. Plus, he's honestly good to look at.
6: Oh, man, Sinners. 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
6: 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We're jumping into People's Mix-Up next. 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
3: 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Something go wrong. You could be on a plane. Something go wrong. You could be on a boat. Something go wrong.

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0: now they get sued.
1: Man, there's a lot going on, all right? That, you know what looked crazy this past weekend was Fanatics Fest in New York. Every celebrity, athlete, wrestler, rapper was there.
0: Oh, yeah, I seen Kevin Hart. Kevin Hart came out with the Stone Cold music. He should have came out to The Rocks.
1: Sure did. Anyway, man, look, The Rock's a little ice cold right now, James. I don't even know that. But look, we're rolling into People's Mix, man. A little quick weekend recap for you coming up. Let's get into this new music right now. AZ

0: Dre Jefferson Jr.
1: What it do, boo?
0: Yes, sir. We in the People's Mix right now. 877-817-2888. Coming up, Kanye West just passed NBA Youngboy for something. Big deal, man. Shout out to Ye. We're going to break that down in a few. First things first, though, let's get into this one, man. Some Mac Miller, Ty Dolla Sign. Shout out to the brother Mac, man. One of the GOATs. All right, this one's called Cinderella. It's on the Bootleg Kev Show.

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1: What a do, boo.
0: Congrats to Kanye West, a.k.a. Ye. He is now the most certified artist ever. He just got awarded 69 new platinum and gold certifications.
1: 69?
0: Yeah, so he has 137 certified platinum, gold, or diamond hits, passing NBA Youngboy, who had 126.
1: Hey, I love Youngboy, but Kanye the GOAT. You know what's up.
0: 100%, man. Shout out to Ye. Hey, stay by your radio. Coming up next, we're doing that No Cap News. Keep it locked.
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0: 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The No Cap News Report is on the way. 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
0: 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We're going to break it down up next.
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5: Time for that No Cap News right now. What up, James?
6: I know we live in a capitalist country and companies to do what they want, but some things we got to put a halt to. So a company that's best known for making lifelike sex dolls, I'm talking about real noses, real everything, feels good and whatnot. They're also planning to make AI-powered human robots that will be in classrooms as teacher assistants.
5: I mean, listen, just because you do one thing don't mean you can't do another thing. I buy my groceries off of Amazon sometimes. They get delivered to my front door. I'll buy shampoo off of Amazon, but you know what else they got on Amazon, James?
6: What's that?
5: They got every size sex toy you're looking for.
6: I don't know. This sounds like a bad idea. I don't think you should have them two in the same company, to be honest.
5: I'm going to be honest. If you're going to have robots in the schools, period, I feel like it's a bad idea. But it is what it is. Anyway, stay by your radio. Coming up next, we got that Daily Hate on the way.
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0: 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We got that Daily Hate coming up, y'all. It's that time of the show where you call us, you tell us what's got you pissed off at 877-817-2888. We call it the Daily Hate. Anything you want to hate on, James?
1: I'm hating on myself because I pretended like I cared about the World Cup this entire time. So I was being fake. I don't give a damn.
0: I know you lying. Anyway, listen, don't let this man lie to you. Shout out to the World Cup, man. It was amazing. Anyway, listen, man, your Daily Hate call is coming up next. Get those calls in right now, man. It's the Bootleg Kev Show.

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2: 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How you pull up? How you pull up? I pull up,
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0: I hate drivers over 75 years old.
1: There you go.
0: Yeah, I don't think we should have any elderly driving, or if we do, maybe another exam. It's getting ridiculous at this point. Slow drivers are just as bad as reckless drivers.
2: Yeah, I feel like you got to retake that damn license test for sure. Thanks. Once you get past a certain age. Anyway, if you got something you want to hate on, leave us a voicemail. 877-817-2888 is the number. Get at us, all right? Up next, James has a huge proclamation to make about the movie The Odyssey.
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11: 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It can happen at any time. 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

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Hey, shout out to The Odyssey. The new Christopher Nolan film released this past weekend and made $264 million this opening weekend. The most successful live-action movie of 2026. And James went and saw it

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1: I'm going to tell you like this. I don't want to spoil it, but it is the best movies of the 2020s. Maybe in the 2000s, but for sure the 2020s.
0: So you think from 2020 to 2026, Odyssey's the best movie?
1: Number two don't even come close.
0: I want to see it, man. All right, look, we're getting up out of here. Back at it tomorrow, same time, same place, y'all. It's the Bootleg Kev Show.

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Shorty, what's up, shebang? 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Yeah.

0: When it's early in the morning, still dark outside, and you haven't had coffee yet, that's when we let the crazies in the studio. 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
1: So Olivia is 5 years old. 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
2: Yes.
1: And Meredith, in true Meredith fashion, just asked me, she's like, I'm thinking about Snoop Dogg.
2: What's wrong with that?
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1: with that.
2: A lot of
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2: history
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3: History Month.
2: He's not black.
3: Why not do it?
1: He is black.
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3: He is
2: well,
3: why black. 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
2: First
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3: Why don't you do
1: is
3: it?
1: Is he history?
2: Yeah, he's getting up there.
1: You up to two?
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6: 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An accident can happen. It can happen at any time. You could be on an elevator. Something go wrong. You could be on a plane. Something go wrong. You could be on a boat. 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
2: 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Yeah, I'm different.

0: different, yeah, I'm different. 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

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Ride this, or you sit on my lap. 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Shake that, like you out of control. That thing till your throat gets sore. Bend it on down, put your face on the floor. That till your legs can't stand. High freak,

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0: Pitbull and Lil Jon, Neo and Akon, plus J. Cole. 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
7: 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It can happen at any time. You could be on an elevator. Something go wrong. You could be on a plane. Something go wrong. You could be on a boat. Something go wrong.

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0: 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Fat Joe featuring Jada Kiss and Young Miami. 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

Shorty, what's up, shebang? 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Please don't put me to the test. 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

0: of my closest friendships, but that's exactly what it feels like. A group of us girls have been friends for years, and we used to do everything together, from happy hours, brunches, girls trips, concerts, all of that. About a year ago, I decided to focus on my wellness and my health. I started eating better and going to the gym almost every day. I lost a significant amount of weight, and I feel healthier and stronger, and honestly more confident than I have in years. But the problem is, ever since the weight has come off, my friends don't seem to treat me the same. Anytime I tell them that I can't make a function because I had already planned to go work out, they roll their eyes and they joke, "There she goes again," or call me fitness girl, which I hate, and ask if I think I'm better than everyone now. That has come up in conversation. If I order something healthy when we do get a chance to go out, they'll tease me and tell me to just give in a little, live a little. It used to be playful, but now it feels mean girlish. Lately, they've even stopped inviting me to some functions altogether. One of them admitted that they all assume that I'll say no because the gym always comes first. Truth is, I still want to spend time with my friends. These are lasting relationships that I have. They mean something to me. But every time we get together, it revolves around drinking or unhealthy late night eating. And I can't shake the feeling that they're more comfortable with the old version of me than the healthier one that I've become. And it hurts.
1: You're outgrowing your friend group. You're putting yourself first instead of fitting in. It's okay to take the lead and do better and be better for yourself. And these seem like, you know, they're frenemies. It's okay to be a little bit jealous every now and then of people that you love or like friendships, but it has to be like a healthy way. Like, oh man, I wish I could have that. You know what? I want that. And so I want to do better and be better. Maybe I will, you know, lead my life in the correct direction.
2: I think there's something that needs to be said though by... It does get a little annoying when people start changing and becoming more fit, because it is a lifestyle change. You do have to change certain things. Like, you can't eat the same things. You can't hang out the same ways that you hung out before. But
1: you mean like making it your personality?
2: Yeah, because that's what happens. Because that if people make it their personality. Oh, I can't do that because of this. I can't drink anymore because it's just not a part of my calories this week.
1: Like, why can't you just be happy for them?
2: That does get a little annoying at times. But I also think that it's a sensitive subject for your friends, especially because if your friend group is like that and you're the only person that is becoming the fitness person, it does get a little annoying.
0: It's a mirror to some of the bad choices that they make. Because if it's like you said, late night eating or drinking all the time, if you're making more conscious decisions about what you should be doing, they now get to look at you as a mirror and they're like, damn, so us eating this moon over Miami at 2:00 in the morning is bad. Mm-hmm. You know, so they're looking at it like that. So it's not that it's changing. It's just that you're changing. And that's fine.
1: That's great.
0: I don't think you have to get rid of your friends or they have to play into your fitness. It's your fitness. Mm-hmm. Why are we worried about what your thick friends are worried about?
1: I don't know. These don't sound like your friends though.
0: Well, no, they're your friends. They just your fat friends. But there's nothing wrong with having fat friends. Your fat friends don't see what you see.
1: Why are you continuously making fun of me? Why are you calling me like stupid nicknames? Why are you putting down my healthy lifestyle?
0: Because they're probably like uncomfortable because they're like, wow, we know better. We see you doing better, but I still want this moon's over my hand. Like, you know what I'm saying? Like, you know, I mean, it's 2:00 in the morning. We leaving the club. This what we do, boo.
1: Invite them to the gym. Maybe they'll come with you.
2: See, yeah, that I don't think that's where
1: Why?
2: You're going to get back
1: What's wrong
2: to.
1: With that? Because that's
0: not everybody built for that.
2: Because the problem is now it's like, even she says it in the letter, like your friends already have this idea that you think you're better than them because
1: what?
2: Now you're becoming more, because like now you're becoming this fitness person. They think you're better than them because now it's like, all right, oh, you can't do this now because you're too fit to do this.
0: Like, and then you're going to explain it to them. I don't do that anymore because you'll die. Mm-hmm. And now you're like, oh, so we gonna die?
2: So yes. You think you're better than me?
0: Yes.
2: So you think you're better than
1: me? Get some fit friends. Yes. Make some friends at like a workout group
0: class. Now you got to roll around like y'all the Avengers. Like, you know what I'm saying? It's just that's going to look even worse if you let your fat friends go. There's nothing wrong. I've been people's fat friend forever. You know what I'm saying? It's like, there's nothing wrong with it.
1: No, I didn't say to completely get away from that friend group. You can set some boundaries and, you know, you don't have to be as close.
0: All you got to do is ask them, you going to eat them? You eat them fries. That's all you got to do. That's what your fat friend is there for.
2: Well, now that you're on your fitness journey.
0: My fitness journey ain't never like that. I am never going to stop being around my beefy squad. That's just.
2: No, but there's certain things that you don't do anymore, right?
0: Right. But I'm saying I'm not at. If I got to be like what she's talking about, where she's like the specimen and all that other stuff, those people are like watching their macros and specifically doing it. I'm not in that space. And so I'm not as pressure cooker to other people who are around me as they are. But I mean, I don't know. I don't think it's anything wrong with it, but you know, we'll give it up to the audience out here, the jury, and let them jump on it. All right, to get you a little bit of rounded answers coming up next. All right, 888-429-0941. We got calls and texts coming in. Let's see. I got Nick on the line in Plant City. Nick, what up though?
3: What up? Oh, morning.
0: Good morning.
3: I was thinking they're not really friends for real, because what I'm thinking is she might have been, you know, every friend group got that one person that's not the best looking, you know, the ugly friend. I think she might have been the big friend that make them look better. And now that she's going on her weight loss journey and starting to get better now, she's starting to look better than all of them. And they don't have that person looking, you know, to make them look better no more. They the ugly one and she the pretty one now.
0: Flip the fitness flip.
3: Wow. Right. And I'm thinking, you know, what I was going to say. I was thinking they're not really doing nothing for real. Because if I'm choosing to go to the gym over than what y'all got going on ain't really nothing for real. If I'm choosing the gym over it. Like, come on.
0: Yeah,
3: like y'all not really doing nothing.
0: But I mean, but that's very true, and I appreciate it, Nick. I mean, that's the part the big part right there is that you now have decided that something is a better priority.
1: Yeah,
0: you know. Mm-hmm. So I mean, that's it. Let's see. We got Shantae on the line. Hey, Shantae, what you got for me?
4: Good morning.
1: Hey.
4: I was telling Rich that I actually agree with Meredith, and I'm actually going to take it a step further. One, they are complete jealous friends. And I'm just going to say that because, I mean, I can understand where you and Rich come from, because as men, it could be banter. But when it comes from women, more times than not, it's jealousy.
5: Yo! That was just a little tease. The real thing is coming up at 6 o'clock. 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
6: Pitbull and Lil Jon. 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
3: Let's go make some law now. Yeah, some law. I say we go to court.
1: Hooked up by 1-800-ASK-ARY. Now, who's taking the stand?
4: Well, that would be Mary Deasy.
5: Oh, hello.
4: She is taking a stand and being sworn in to tell the truth, the whole truth, and nothing but the truth. We will get it straight, no chasing.
5: So help me, God.
4: All right, so here's the deal. You guys know what Plead the Fifth is. It's a way to learn a little bit more about our subject. Meredith has to answer three questions in the room, three questions from the listeners, and she only gets one pass. All right? If you want it. I mean, sometimes you don't take it. Honestly, you get a little ballsy.
6: Oh, she gonna take it,
4: you
6: know.
4: I mean, no diddy. Wow. All right. Let's see. Meredith, I have a question for you.
5: Sir.
4: You are at a table, one of those big, you know how the table in the castle that you was in?
5: Yeah.
4: The big one?
5: Yeah.
4: You had a table with all eligible women sitting around.
5: Eligible. Okay.
4: All eligible women. I mean, these are smart, beautiful, strong women. They all sitting around this big, huge table and you at the front like the boss.
5: Yeah.
4: And you have to now give three strong selling points on your two comrades here.
5: Wait a minute.
4: You're talking to these ladies and you are selling them on Rich and Orlando.
6: You're our pick.
4: You have to give us three strong points to these ladies on why they should give us the nappy dugout.
5: Mm-hmm. Okay. Start with O.
4: Okay. What you got?
5: All right. He is committed to his job.
6: Ooh.
5: He.
4: That don't sound good.
5: No, he's held down.
6: Hey, she's selling you. Let her sell.
5: He is held down.
6: Let her cook.
5: Yes. Great job for a long time. And I feel like that's, you know, not hopping around. He's not going to be, you know, not having a job anytime soon. Mm. Okay. So that's a good sell.
4: Okay.
5: Okay.
4: All right. Yeah, I got a job.
5: Yeah. That's a good
6: sell. A good job.
4: Yeah.
6: You're committed to your job.
4: Yeah. Right.
6: Which
4: yeah.
6: means you're a committed person as well.
4: Yeah. I got a good job.
5: You do.
4: That's all I
5: got. Yeah. That's one. That's a good job.
4: Well, I mean, at the rate we're going, I'm not going to make it to three.
5: I like it.
4: All right. What else we got?
6: You the triple F. Like yeah. that you tried to.
4: I'm definitely the fun fat friend. Yeah.
5: And very funny. Very funny. Yeah. Okay.
4: Triumph in the building. There we go.
5: You know, the job got money. Okay. He funny. You know what I'm saying? And
6: he got the honey.
4: I didn't ask you.
5: And what will I pick? I will pick. He doesn't mind, you know, which avenue am I going to go down right now?
4: I don't like the What is the What is this? There's no more positivity that we got
5: now,
4: here?
5: Now am I talking to my girls? Like, if I'm having a private conversation.
4: You are selling us to this huge collective of possible boobs.
5: Okay. Okay.
4: And right now, you like, he's been here for a long time. And he's funny.
5: Job. These are important things.
4: Give me one more, damn it.
5: Okay, I am. Job, funny, and money.
6: Honey.
5: If I'm having a close conversation with my girls, that's yourself.
6: And you know, dummy.
4: All right, give me three for Rich.
5: Okay, all right, let me see here. Oh, man. Rich is young at heart.
6: Oh. Is that another way you call me stupid?
5: No.
4: totally calling you stupid.
6: You might as well be like,
4: you might step on a Lego.
6: Oh, yeah. What about Rich? Yeah, Rich, bless his heart.
4: Bless his heart, little Tink-Tink. Little Tink-Tink leave his toys everywhere. Oh, my God. Yo, she just called you special.
5: I think that there's a lot that goes along with
6: I'm
5: that.
6: Young at heart.
5: Young
6: okay.
5: at heart.
4: Yeah.
5: Okay.
4: Yeah.
5: Okay. Youthful, young at heart. Yes, you like doing all the fun, silly stuff. Like, what I mean is like video games, Comic-Con, Pokemon cards. Young at heart.
4: Yeah.
6: Okay, I like that.
5: Feel like I nailed that.
6: I like it.
4: There you go.
5: Rich is committed to finding love.
6: Yeah.
5: He is.
6: I am.
5: I think he is. He says that he is, but I don't think that he is.
6: I just don't got girls committed to me.
5: Okay, I would say would be a great family man in the future when those things happen.
6: Yeah.
5: Okay, good family man for you to have babies with. You're done having babies. So, you know what I mean? So there's that.
4: You don't know if I'm done having babies. I might go ahead and super soak something this weekend. You never know. Bag up off me.
5: Okay, and I will also say funny. There you go.
6: You gave us both the same thing. Yeah, committed man. And funny.
4: Okay. Well, she ain't got nothing good to say about us. Well, I tell you. That was not a good selling point,
5: those
4: man. Damn, that was not a good
5: those
4: selling point.
5: So good.
4: That was horrible.
5: What? Whatever. I feel like I nailed you guys. And if I was having a conversation with my girlfriends, that's pretty much what I would say. He wants to have babies in the future. He would be a very good, committed father, good for with kids and in a relationship.
4: All right, you got one answered so far. That went a long time. So now you got to ask her one.
6: All right, Meredith, here we go.
5: Yeah.
6: All right, so let's be real. We all know you want a butt. Like, we know.
0: Right.
6: There's a lack thereof.
4: We know that.
6: So.
4: If you had a wish, that would be it.
6: So would you rather
5: get
6: the butt you always wanted, but they take away your other enhancements?
5: So I have no enhancements?
6: Yeah, you get the butt.
4: The boobies got to go.
6: But your boobies got to go. Or stay exactly the way you are right now.
5: I feel like if I could try it for like a year, maybe that I would commit to it. I would decide it, but I don't know. I mean,
6: You gotta pick one.
5: I don't know what it's like to have a butt, like a butt. You know?
4: Yeah, but you know what it's like to be flat chested, though.
5: I do. I was.
4: You don't want to go back there.
5: I was a small B before. Yeah. I think I'm okay
4: with
5: my body.
4: Get splinters putting on a bra.
5: I think I'm okay with my body the way it is now.
4: Without the butt?
5: Yeah.
4: Ooh.
5: Hey.
4: No, No. It's all good.
5: Yeah, I think I'm okay the way I am now. I feel pretty confident in my body and having more of an athletic build. Mm-hmm. I wish I could. Okay. Meaning, not like a muscle man, but like, more athletic.
4: All right, Meredith.
5: Yes.
4: Name your favorite three black people.
5: My favorite?
4: Your favorite. I saw somebody ask this question on a man on the street thing, and it was hilarious because they were like,
5: "Okay,
4: all right, Meredith, your favorite three black people."
5: Okay,
4: go.
5: Babs.
6: That was a given. That was a given.
5: Orlando.
4: If we are the only three black people, you know.
6: She said you asked her her favorite.
5: Yeah, these are my favorite.
4: Okay, all right, go ahead.
5: Okay. Chappelle.
6: Dave Chappelle?
5: Mm-hmm.
4: Oh, okay. Yeah. All right.
5: Those are my favorite.
4: Just there you go.
5: Off the top of my head.
4: Me, Babs, and Chappelle. Oh, my God.
5: You better watch out for your flea to fit.
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11: 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Brandon Mitsubishi, tell them where you went. Stop hating, man. It's crazy. It was zero.

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0: Welcome to Wakanda. It is Tuesday morning with your freak show. I don't have AC.
1: You don't have AC in your house?
0: There's no AC.
1: Holy crap.
2: Oh, dude, that's one of my worst nightmares, especially during the summer.
0: Well, yeah. I woke up like 16 times, mm-hmm. Thinking I was like in the desert.
1: Yep.
0: It was nothing. I mean, I had air, the fan going, but the fan is just swirling around all that dust from the desert.
1: Do you ever clean it out outside during the summer?
0: I do. And the inside too. I drain it with the, they have that you can use Drano and kind of do your whole thing. And then you see it come out of the back.
1: Yeah.
0: So I do that in both units. And I change my filters every 3 months.
1: Right.
0: Too. But somebody got to come and look at it today.
1: Yeah. And it needs to be like ASAP. Yeah. You don't come home.
0: But that's how they get you too. Because when you say ASAP, they're like, oh, well, we could come now. It's an emergency. Yeah, you know, I'm going to cost you a little more. And you're like, oh,
2: yeah. And then $2,000 later, you're like,
0: that's all right. I'll just wait till tomorrow when y'all are up.
1: Is that covered by you or by the owner?
0: The owner.
1: Okay.
0: So, well, I mean, so for speed, I do it.
1: Right.
0: Because I'm like, I gotta call him and get this stuff. Blah, blah, blah. No, like, no.
1: Middleman.
0: So I just do it, and then I tell him, "Hey, man. By the way, here you go. I used your dude, so he can explain it to you. Here's the paperwork. But we're knocking this thing off.
1: Okay. I wonder if any other those units are out. Probably just yours.
0: No, it's just mine. They're independent. Mm-hmm. So yeah. So I mean, but trust me. Like waking up, even getting it out of the shower this morning.
1: Yeah.
0: You don't dry off the same when you got sweaty, sticky, like
1: it's gross.
0: It's just hot.
1: Yeah. Mm-hmm.
0: It's like, so now it's like you can't get any relief. I'm like laying under the fan, like, can you go any faster?
2: Yeah. And you don't even feel clean because you're just sweating.
0: Yeah, it's like as soon as you get out, you're sweating. It's a mess. So,
1: that sucks.
0: And also, you know, I'm at the house. Like, so that it's not like my daughter is there right now. So she could like be there while somebody's working on it while I'm at work in the air. Mm-hmm. So I got to go home and then into the desert.
1: and then wait
0: for somebody to come in and fix it. So
1: but hopefully it's something easy. You don't need to like replace. I had to replace something inside of the AC unit one time and get it approved by the warranty and all that stuff. And so we had to rent these AC units inside the house, I think, from like
0: The little portable joints.
1: We had to. Yeah. It was unlivable. And in the middle of the summer, I think that happened last year.
0: Mm-hmm. Yeah.
2: Yeah. And Florida knows what they're doing too. It always happens in the summer too. Can't happen during the winter when it's cold. It's always when it's hot.
0: Mm-hmm. Yeah.
1: So, that sucks. I'm sorry.
0: Yeah, it's a little bit of hell.
1: At least it's cool in here.
0: Yeah. That's why I'm going to be very happy that I'm at work today.
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0: At least we got free air. They can't take that away from us. 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Beasley's. 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
16: In Pasco, we have some road construction on the Suncoast Parkway southbound at State Road 54 that has the right lane closed. But that's all I have for you right now. The rest of the interstate system, along with the bridges and major intersections, are checking in clear. Not a lot of volume right now, so overall, travel times look good. Be safe and have a great day. Keeping you updated, I'm Schreiner.
17: Good Tuesday morning, Tampa Bay. We're waking up with temperatures near 80 degrees with a mix of sun and clouds, isolated showers and storms throughout the day. But the majority of us look dry, and we're on a drier trend with temperatures in the low 90s as Bertha moves away from us. I'm Tampa Bay 28 meteorologist Allie Blake for Wild 94.

0: 94.1 Bay's party station. I'm always the grim reaper when it comes to AI, because I just, you know, I don't like it, don't trust it. I get it, but I don't like it.
1: Yeah.
0: Well, now, got news for you, because your garbage might start snitching on y'all.
1: What?
0: Garbage trucks could soon be doing more than collecting trash. They may also help identify code violations by using artificial intelligence. Officials down in Cape Coral recently started looking at equipping their sanitation trucks with new AI-powered cameras that would photograph properties as crews complete their normal collection routes. Mm. So as you guys are moving around with waste management and sanitation departments this morning, y'all might be able to power it up a little bit more. It says ultimately the cost was too high, and so they ended up not going with the idea because Cape Coral ain't got it like that.
1: Wow.
0: Some of these other cities might be able to do that. The system would be designed to identify potential issues such as overgrown lawns.
2: Mm-hmm. Oh.
0: That HOA stuff. You know, like code enforcement.
1: Wow.
0: Peeling paint.
1: Okay.
0: Like if your house ain't right, because you know it's supposed to have a certain, you know, Meredith, look, you know your block.
2: You could get a ticket for not having your house painted the right way. Oh,
0: if you're in the wrong color.
1: Yeah. I mean, even if it's off a little bit, they will make you repaint your entire house or even the trim.
2: Your HOA makes you do that?
1: Yes.
0: Yes. On top of that, no cars that are in your driveway.
1: With logos
0: on them, like work trucks.
1: Trailers.
0: Things like that. Trailers and things like that are like, you know, maybe on the side of your house or something. Mm-hmm. Can't do that in the HOA. No boats.
2: What about parking in the grass? Is that another one?
0: In your neighborhood, sure. In the other ones, you can get fined and they could pull up with a tow truck.
1: Yep. Mm-hmm.
2: That's how I know I live in the hood, because they don't care.
1: Honestly,
0: no, it's not the hood. It's just the HOA rules.
1: HOA, yeah.
0: Illegal dumping, HOA. Flag violations, all kinds of stuff that they can now look at with an AI camera and discern if you're breaking the rules. So think about it this way. Your HOA person pulls up into the block and you know they're coming out with the little clipboard.
1: Yeah.
0: Like, hey, guys, this isn't a violation. Blah, shh. Tear you off.
1: Uh-huh.
0: Now, two times a week when the trash comes through, the HOA is watching.
1: Wow, that's insane.
2: Dude, they can't just get the garbage right. Like, now they got to be snitching on us.
0: Well, yeah.
1: Well, it does need a human to kind of review the AI, correct?
0: Nah. Not because the thing is, it's like it knows the rules.
1: Mm-hmm.
0: So it sees it as a violation and just reports the violation to the HOA office.
1: The trash man don't want to do all this.
0: Trash man ain't got to do all that. It's the AI camera. It's not like he has to, like, you know, like he or she has to direct the camera. It's just like while it's picking up your trash.
1: Yeah.
0: It's viewing your neighborhood and looking at what you have and like, sorry, that's a logoed truck.
1: Yeah. Not just that. But the city could then get this AI equipment. And then if you are using your sprinkler system at the wrong time.
0: Absolutely. Because they got watering days that you're supposed to be following. And if you're not following those days, because most people who break it early in the morning.
1: Yes.
0: Because they think people ain't out in code enforcement looking around early. Now you got AI cameras that's out there at the crack of dawn. Snitching. Mm-hmm. Dry snitching on y'all.
2: It's 1984 all over. Big Brother's watching.
0: There you go.
2: Big Brother, they snitching.
1: I don't like it.
0: There you go. I don't like it either. I'm just saying, y'all call me a hater. It's 4.

0: up a lot. It's about showering. I think when we talked about it, well, with the feet aspect and kind of what you're supposed to do and what you're not supposed to, you know what I'm saying? Like, what you're not supposed to ignore in the shower.
1: Yes.
2: Yeah.
0: Or thinking that shower water and soap can just kind of matriculate down your legs and somehow clean you like a car wash. Mm-hmm. It doesn't really work that way. So I pointed this out to Meredith yesterday, and we got a chuckle out of it on somebody's pod.
3: Do you wash your back?
1: Of course.
3: What do you mean? With soap?
1: Yes.
3: What do you mean? Do you not? How dirty is your back getting?
1: I mean, you definitely sweat on your back.
3: You're somebody that probably washes your legs, too.
1: I am. And my feet. Everywhere.
3: Feet?
1: Yeah. Caitlin, what is the point of a shower if you're not washing any of this stuff? What are you doing?
3: I'm washing my arms, my stomach, my body, my armpits. I just also, like, isn't the water working?
0: Every time this conversation comes up, it amazes me how some people don't understand the concept. However, I did think about it this morning. Like, I have a brush now.
1: Yeah.
0: You know, I mean, because we talked about this yesterday. So in the shower, it came to mind.
1: Is it like a loofah brush?
0: No, I have a brush, like a long wooden, you know, hard on one side, fluffy brush on the other side, you know. So, and that's how I get at my back, my shoulder blades, you know, everything else. You don't come to this side, you get the top, go to this side and point up, you get the bottom. You know what I'm saying? You get a good scrub or exfoliation.
2: Mm-hmm. Yeah, that's how I get it.
0: But I will say that, you know, my parents kind of like failed me as a child because you couldn't wash your back as a child. I didn't have a brush to do so. I used to take the rag, suds it up, and then throw it over my back.
1: Right.
0: And catch it and do like this to try and get my back going.
1: Yeah.
0: But that was just me making it up to try and get to it because it was itching.
2: Mm-hmm. I did that as a kid as well, but now I have the brush.
0: Right, like, but why didn't we have a brush as a kid, though?
2: I think it was just like a habit.
0: Parents failed us.
2: I think it was a habit thing. Like, I think with my mom, because she used a rag, she used that for her back as well. So I think she did the same thing, though. So.
0: Nah, but I'm saying not everybody could reach their back.
1: Yeah.
0: Like, so, you know, like, I didn't have a brush as a kid. I was just kind of creating it as I can go. Because my mom had a rule. If you itch, you need to bathe. Like, if she saw you scratching, she'd be like, go take a bath. You're like, I don't have to take a bath. She's like, yeah, you do if you itching.
2: All right. Now, how about this? Do you wash your hair every single time that you go to the shower?
0: Well, no, you're not supposed to do that.
2: Okay. Because I thought I was the only one.
0: It dries out your hair.
2: Yeah.
1: The oils go away. Yeah. I wash my hair probably like once or twice a week.
2: I do it every other time I shower.
1: Mm-hmm. Well, yours is easier to do than like ladies.
2: But I will admit, my feet, that's not getting washed every single time. Like, the last time we had this conversation, you guys actually inspired me to go get one of those mats that have the brushes
0: like,
2: on them.
0: You know, they got your paw mats.
2: Yeah,
0: where
2: yeah.
0: you can go in there and you can scrunch your feet.
2: I'll
0: that
2: throw
0: way.
2: Some soap on my feet and then I'll scrub them like that. But before
0: that. Don't get between your toes, though.
2: Mm-mm. Yeah, it does.
0: No, they don't. If you doing like you do, it's like a dog with a mat. It's like they sharpening their nails. You get the bottom of your feet if you're doing the mat, which is cool for you to get, you know, your feet, you know, texturized and whatever else. But I'm telling you, you need to get in between your toes. In between your toes is the joy of doing your feet.
2: It's better than what I used to do.
1: It does feel good.
0: Don't it feel good? Would you tell them? Tell them as soon as you take your towel and go in between your toes, it's joy. Mm-hmm. It's not orgasmic, but it's close.
2: See, like I'm gonna answer for the guys out here. I do the Holy Trinity when I take a shower.
1: Okay.
2: Both your armpits.
1: Yes.
2: And your jennies.
1: Oh, you don't do your stomach?
2: That's you know what, the belly button too. Like, that's a part of it. That's in the triangle.
1: As you go down.
2: That's in the triangle. Mm-hmm. Like, you know, you do it both of these.
0: Nah.
1: Your jennies before you do your butt, or you do your butt first and then you do your jennies?
2: No, I do my butt before I do my jennies.
1: See, girls, you know, we need to clean that and then that.
0: Okay.
1: We have a rule.
0: All right. This says I would use a hand towel. It's longer and you can use both hands.
4: Yes.
0: But it's got a brush now. I got a brush now.
4: Yeah. Growing up, my mom always had the long wooden, it wasn't a brush though, it was a loofah. So it was like a harder kind of like loofah. Even when you put it in the water, it wasn't a loofah. What is it? I don't know. Like an exfoliating sponge. Mm-hmm. Yes, exfoliating sponge.
0: I seen those, but I thought that was like for girl stuff.
4: Yeah. No, that's for your back. That's for your body and back.
2: Okay. Yeah. As 727, it says, more importantly, how are we all cleaning our cracks? Barehanded or with soap or with a rag? Soap. See, I don't use the rag.
4: I'm not putting a rag in my butt.
2: See, I don't put that there. You put that all over your body.
0: Listen.
4: You're washing your butt rag with your clothes.
0: Listen, I'm telling you. Don't look at me like that. I'm just saying, I'm from a different culture. Culturally, we use the rag.
4: So
0: the rag is, I mean, that helps you. You take a soap wedge and wedge it in there and think that y'all have just like, achieved cleanliness. You don't.
2: I barehand that.
0: Yeah, right. And that's not.
2: But
0: that's
2: you don't
0: not,
2: feel like when you're putting your rag in there and then you
0: I don't. Anything that you're going to describe, nope, I don't feel it. I feel perfectly clean.
4: Do you put the bar of soap between, you know, the
0: I don't have a bar of soap. I have mine in a squirt.
4: Okay, so then you lather up and then you do it. I have both, depending on my mood. Like, I have bar soap and then I have the liquid.
0: See, I would hope that somebody one day would test one of y'all bar soaps.
4: Okay.
0: I'm
4: not putting the bar in. I'm lathering with it and then I go ahead and do my thing.
0: I don't trust people with the bar. If you don't have a rag and you just got a bar, I ain't showering at your house.
4: I've never been to... okay, so maybe this is a cultural thing. I don't remember like a lot of like hand towels or bath towels. Maybe if my mom was like exfoliating or doing something extra, but
0: everybody, we didn't have that. In our bathroom growing up, everybody had one. Like, I knew my sisters was there. My other sisters was there. Mine was here.
4: Yeah.
0: Because we had a bathroom and our parents had a bathroom. But you had your own rag.
4: We have loofahs. Like, that's what we use.
2: Yeah, my mom was bougie. She had the brush, and nobody was allowed to use the brush other than her.
4: Good.
2: So then she gave us the rag. Uh-huh. We all had our own rag, and we all had to use those. But I remember one time I used my mom's brush, and she got so mad.
4: Well, it's kind of like, using her makeup or something.
0: Sandra just asked, okay, so is it a community bar soap?
4: I have liquid too for the girls. You know what I mean? So that's really like.
0: But in your shower, there's a bar.
4: Yes, there's a bar. And then
0: whoever
4: liquid.
0: Gets in the shower can use that bar.
4: Whatever they want to. They're not taking the bar and putting it directly on their body, because I wash the girls still to this day. I'm in there like helping and teaching them because they're growing girls. So I want them to learn how to wash their hair correctly. So what they do is we wet the bar soap if that's what they're using. Usually it's the liquid soap, but we'll talk about the bar soap and then the lather it, put down the bar and then wash their body.
2: So can I go back to the cracker? You wash your crack first or last? Huh? You wash your crack first or last?
0: First or last? No, first is my chest, shoulders, arms, pits. I go in order.
2: Oh, okay.
0: And then after I rinse that off, then I do my face and my ears, my neck and all that stuff. So I work my way.
2: I work my way. That's down. What I do. Like shampoo first. Way down.
0: But everything. No.
2: What?
0: I mean, unless you're doing conditioning.
2: Yeah. So shampoo first.
4: Okay.
2: And then wash that off. Throw in the conditioner.
0: Right.
2: And then because the conditioner is supposed to stay in your hair.
4: Yeah. Right.
2: So I throw that in there for a couple of minutes, and then that's when I start washing everything else.
0: And you just failed the process.
2: How?
0: Because whatever is in your hair, because the chemicals that you put in your hair for the conditioning and everything else, even though you're letting it like do its business while you're washing, as soon as you start to rinse that, you have now just washed that all over your body that you just washed.
2: But I'm rinsing that with all the soap.
0: I'm just telling you, dog. You just said you have all of this chemical in your hair that you letting it do what it do, and then now you go start washing, and when you rinse, all of that then comes over your body. So is your body void of all of the chemicals and stuff? No, you've just replaced it. That's why you're supposed to work in order.
4: By the way, guys, you guys are texting in. I have both because we run out of something. That way we have them all in there. I don't have to go run and get it when I'm already standing in the shower washing them.
0: Pete just said, you do head to toe, then Jenny's last.
2: Mm-hmm.
0: Yeah. Your feet should be the last thing that you wash.
4: Shouldn't?
0: Yeah.
4: Well, for girls, text in and let me know. I thought it was like head to toe, meaning you wash your front first and your lady parts, and then the butt is last, because you don't want to go from butt to front. You want to go front, right?
0: Yeah, I guess.
4: Because you don't want to mix.
0: Yeah, you know what I mean? But that's, I think that's another. Hold on. Yeah, I think that's yeah.
4: Because this, if you
0: traditionally,
4: go,
0: you know, you want to go.
4: Because yeah. Rich said he does butt first.
2: No, I didn't.
4: Yeah,
2: I wash my butt raw dog with hands. All right? I don't use the rag for that. Hold on, but is this true?
0: I just don't feel comfortable with you being so comfortable saying raw dog and butt.
2: Is this true though? It says you're supposed to have a light color body rag and a dark for the crack.
4: Oh.
0: Okay. Listen.
4: What color is your rag?
0: I have multiple colors. Like, okay. I mean, it's no color, no specific colors.
2: The one that I saw in your video is like khaki.
0: Yeah, I mean, but I have multiple ones. I have a whole closet full of them. I mean, I have daughters.
4: He has a collection.
0: I have family. Like, you know what I'm saying? But what?
4: Butt rag collection.
2: It's all.
0: They all come in. They all any color big towel, bath towel that I have.
4: Yeah.
0: I have the matching small ones.
4: Okay. Yeah. Of course.
0: So yeah, I mean that's just hello Bed Bath and Beyond. That's what you're supposed to do.
4: All right. It's people are saying that I was right. Okay. Cool. I was just making sure. I'm like, am I off here? As a girl, you're supposed to do that, right?
0: All right. Anyway, there's a lot of people who apparently are not washing their backs. Like that pod or their foot.
4: Or the feet.
0: Yeah. So it's like you just go in there and can't handle in the Holy Trinity, as Rich called it. Like, yeah, you got some things to do.
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0: And now you have learned.
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24: In Hillsboro, we have a crash on 75 southbound at I-4 with the left lane blocked. Traffic

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3: All right, don't forget, your ticket tag comes up at 8:55. You have a name. They got mad at me yesterday, said I was giving the name too much.
4: Oh.
3: But I mean, you got to give some sort of clues. I mean, it's 7 o'clock. It's like an hour and 55 minutes away.
5: Yeah.
3: So I'm going to say it. Don't get mad.
5: Okay. They're like, oh, no, leave it to the real ones to know the name.
3: I would, but I'm saying it's hard to anticipate that everybody is going to remember that name. The name Jay Jones. Okay? That's the name.
5: It. That's it.
3: It's in the air right now. Jay Jones is the name for 8:55. That means that when you get through on the lines, you could get a pair of tickets to see Joe Coy tomorrow as he takes on the Seminole Hard Rock Hotel and Casino. All right? 8:55. That's the name to
5: he
3: win.
5: He gave it to you twice. So
3: I gave
5: don't
3: it
5: get
3: to
5: mad.
3: You. So nice. I'll say it again, Jay Jones. All right? All right, listen. This says, Dear Freak Show, my ex-husband threw a party for our son and a bunch of his friends. They're all headed to college. I handled all of the groceries since he was hosting at his house, and his father handled all of the cooking. He grilled more burgers and chicken wings than I've ever seen in my life. Maybe 20 to 25 kids took over the pool, the backyard, the garage. We don't get along great, but this day was all about the kids, so it really worked out well. Until I found out

0: that there was a keg that was hidden in our tool shed in the backyard. I kept seeing my son and his closest friends running in and out of the shed with Solo cups. Apparently, they were topping off their beer. I was not happy and went to tell his father. That's when I found out that Dad not only was aware, but Dad provided said keg. When I asked him if he had lost his mind, he told me they're headed to college in a couple of weeks. Plus, they're staying over tonight, so it's fine. I let him have it as far as it being the dumbest thing that I had ever seen, which he knows. And he told me this is why we don't tell you anything, which he knows makes me more mad because I get the unfair parent label all the time and he gets the fun dad aspect. It's stupid, but the fact that they kept it from me makes it even worse. Why am I the enemy and Dad gets to be Mr. Everything is all good? One of the many reasons we didn't stay married, but that's a different story. It's illegal and it's really dangerous if someone got hurt or, heaven forbid, left. I'm kind of freaking out, but haven't said anything to any of the parents. My ex says it's not your house, so you should really just stay out of it.
1: Ooh.
0: I'm beyond right now.
2: I mean, it isn't her house. However, you could be held liable for something wrong that happens there. I don't want to be the cool parent. So, I mean, if you guys listening, you're okay with that. That's totally fine. I get it. I don't want my kid over there necessarily, though, getting drunk. Because if you're hosting a party with that many people, 30, 40, 50 people, and you're just giving like a little bit of beer to him and his friends, everybody's going to find out about it. And then they're going to want some. And it's going to be passed around. Then you're going to have drunk teenagers there. And I bet you not every single person is 18. Yeah. I bet you there's some underage, maybe a little bit older. It's too much for me to handle. I would be upset too.
0: Let me just ask you this. In high school, when you graduated high school.
2: Yeah.
0: And I mean, you know, I think the statute of limitations are gone on what you did in high school. Did you drink?
2: No. Although I got kicked out of prom because I got caught with a beer. So I didn't get to go to prom.
0: Okay, so you on the I drank side. If you got kicked out of anything because of a beer, you're on that side.
2: I had a sip.
0: Yeah. In high school, after your graduation,
1: I did drink. And this is a weird like argument to get into because I feel like when you go to other countries too, the drinking age is 16 or 18 in a lot of countries that you can go to.
0: 16 and some.
2: But we're not there. We live here.
1: And yeah, that's true. And so in that aspect.
0: But
1: in that aspect, I will say that it's wrong because it is against the law. But I always thought it was weird that you could serve your country in the United States and then you can't have a beer. Like I always thought that was like a weird rule.
0: It's not right. But I understand because they are going to college. In college, you're going to be exposed to that.
2: Yeah.
0: And it's illegal in college.
2: Mm-hmm.
0: But there are a lot of places that you're going to end up offered a beer or whatever. You might not. It doesn't make really good sense, but you might not want your kid's first time to interact with beer away.
1: True.
0: You know what I'm saying? Like when you go to school and now you've had a beer and now some dude has fed you a beer and now he's got his arm around you or whatever. You don't want that to be your first episode.
2: You don't want it to be, but I mean, sometimes that's just the case. I mean, it's one thing if it's my kid and maybe their friend and I know their parents or something like that. When you have a big ass party, I mean, things can just go left really quickly.
0: Like when you have a kid at a dinner and you let them have a glass of wine.
2: Mm-hmm.
0: And everybody always throws out that, well, in Spain or in Italy. Mm-hmm. Right? So you let the kid have a glass of wine. You get to choose that. It's still wrong, but it's a controlled atmosphere that you feel comfortable with.
2: Correct.
0: I don't think we should be fracturing laws or breaking laws, but I do know many people who look at that transition from high school to college as kind of a rite of passage where they do allow them to have a taste of something. So I'm not as mad at this. I mean, I just know when I was in high school, I couldn't handle heavy stuff.
2: Mm-hmm.
0: I knew that. And if it smelled like a brown liquor, I was staying away from it. All my friends were having beers. I was drinking like Coolers and Boone's Farm.
2: Yeah.
0: Like I liked sweet stuff.
2: Mm-hmm.
0: That was my thing.
1: Mm.
0: And, you know, I mean, our whole football team was drinking Boone's Farm.
1: Yeah, I would say, like, my mom was totally against me drinking. It wasn't until I got into college and when she, you know, I admitted to her that I would drink while I was at college. It wasn't until then when I actually had a drink in front of her, because she wasn't really one to drink like that. So
2: yeah.
0: There are a lot of responses that are coming in on here. And I mean, we totally get that it is not advisable to do this. But do you look at it differently because these are kids that are headed to college in a couple of weeks? All right.

0: right, we got calls and texts coming in. If you missed the email, mom is livid that dad had a kegger for their graduating senior who is now headed to school. Dad said it ain't your house, don't worry about it. And that the kids were headed to campus, so it was all good. This person out of the 863 says, my point is the party is in the past. Everybody survived. Why is she still being a hater? She has built up animosity towards this man.
1: Well, he did say he intentionally doesn't tell her things. So I think that their relationship is fractured. So, I mean, it's, you know, I would just, nothing bad happened, thankfully. So let's just move on from it. But you can also teach him consequences of his actions.
2: I'm with this text from the 863. It says, it's one thing to allow your own kid, but to allow others is a no-go. What if the other kid's parents aren't thinking like you?
1: I totally agree. I'm not that cool. I'm not interested in getting other people's kids drunk at all.
0: This says, damn, Orlando Boone's Farm. We did that also in high school. Hey, man, Strawberry Hill, Country Quencher.
1: Country Quencher?
0: Yeah. Oh. Those are the brands, the flavors of Boone's Farm.
1: Okay.
2: Oh, that was so good. So now that, I mean, you're hearing this story and this is dad telling you, right?
1: Yeah.
2: Now, don't you think that this has probably happened before and there probably needs to be a little bit more concern?
1: I think that there should be more communication just so everybody's on the same page, but...
0: This out of the 813 says, wow, I don't condone contributing to the delinquency of a minor. Ooh, it sounds different when you got the...
1: That's what I'm saying.
0: All right. It says, while I do not condone in that, I really have a hard time understanding why is it we could send our kids off to war and give them guns and have them do some of the worst things that you could think of. But God forbid if they have a drink.
1: I agree with that.
0: Yeah, but man, you can't change. The hard part is explaining that in court. When they're like, okay, so you know the speed limit is this. And you were going this. So you broke the rules. In essence, you're choosing to break the rules.
1: And you need better.
0: And break the law. And what message does that send to your kid as they get ready to, you know, go out there and be independent? So that's a part of it, too.
1: Out of the 941, it says, I co-parent and it's hard, especially when dad hides things from me. It's done. So I would just let it go. Be happy that nothing went wrong. Staying mad is useless at this point. Just talk to the son and let him know that there's consequences and have faith you did a good job in raising him.
0: You got Alex on the line. Hey, Alex, what's going on?
3: What's going on, old first-time caller?
0: Hey, first-time caller. Welcome to the Freak Show, man. I mean, listen, they're 18. Are we screaming about nothing, or is it something?
3: So like I was telling Rich, it's the drinking age in Puerto Rico is 18 years old, and in relevance to what you're talking about, like having some kind of supervision at that age, you know, you're still in high school at 18. So, like, a lot of Puerto Ricans go through that phase early, that crazy phase early, but they're still, you know, under some supervision. But when they get to 21, they're already considered adults at this point. So them going through that crazy phase of them being lit every day and all the time, it's a lot harder to supervise, you know, at that point. I feel like just speaking for myself as an adult now, having gone through that earlier, I was able to get all of that wild stuff now. So like how you were saying too, also about like drinking dark liquor, man, I couldn't drink though dark liquors. Pass me the Seagrams. Pass me anything fruity. You know what I'm saying? You know
2: what I'm saying? The wine coolers.
0: That's why I don't have hair on my chest right now, dog.
3: I'm telling you.
0: That's hilarious.
3: That's right.
0: I appreciate you checking in, Alex. Thanks, bro.
3: Yes, sir. Love you guys. Have a good day.
0: Love you too, man. That kind of makes sense to me. Even if it doesn't make sense in a courtroom.
1: Right.
0: It still makes sense to me that you asked. I mean, I haven't changed the game with my daughter or anything like that. However, at her graduation dinner, her mom did, you know, try and give her to take a sip of her martini.
1: Yeah.
0: She's like, come on, you're getting ready to go to campus. But I'm looking like, hey, we don't want to be starting nothing.
1: Make it a little tight.
0: You know, like a bunch. And she didn't want, she's like, hold on, I'm eating my food. She's like, wait. So she wasn't jumping at it, you know. And I think that's probably about the comfort around us.
1: Right.
0: And also the fact that she's like, you know, not well versed into it yet. You know, but I would rather her do that here than, you know, on Tennessee Street in Tallahassee.
2: Do you think that she's low key afraid to drink in front of you?
0: I think so. Because I raised her and I think she's seen me. I didn't drink in front of my mom. I was not comfortable drinking in front of my mom and dad. Like, I'd be at a party and have something in my cup, but I couldn't just be like ordering drinks in front of my parents and think that was cool. And I mean, up until, you know, they're up until them leaving here. I didn't drink like that around my parents.
2: Yeah. I can't speak for everybody, but I feel like that first drink with your parents and the first legal drink or the first drink that your parents allow you to have, that's like kind of like a rite of passage.
1: A moment.
2: Yeah. That's a moment like with your family that I feel like everybody should have.
0: Your status definitely changes when you start, you know, imbibing around your parents. Why is everybody putting Mad Dog? I got somebody texted Mad Dog 2020 to me.
1: I had that.
0: And
1: in
0: then
1: my
0: somebody
1: wedding.
0: On there, Mad Dog 2020. You did have
1: I
0: it.
1: Did.
0: Meredith had, please believe if y'all don't understand who we dealing with.
2: What's Mad Dog?
0: Meredith had Mad. You don't know what Mad Dog 2020 is?
2: No, what's that? What was that?
0: Meredith had it served at her wedding.
1: Yeah.
2: What is that?
1: I had an open bar, but I also had a side. This is this little side thing that I
0: had. Everybody had Mad Dog 2020.
1: it was funny.
0: It was like, oh my God, yeah, we didn't just crossed over to the hood.
2: Is it like malt liquor? What is this?
0: It's flavored, but it's
1: it's
0: gas.
1: It's extra.
0: It's gas. It's straight gas that comes in all of these different flavors. And Mad Dog 2020 is the most ghetto.
1: Yeah.
0: Like, it's bad.
1: Mm-hmm.
0: Winos was drinking that back in the day. They put a paper bag around it and just be outside.
1: And just walk around.
0: Yeah. Mm-hmm. And that was what Meredith passed out.
2: Somebody just said it was the original Four Loko.
0: It was. Yeah. It was the original Four Loko. Before Four Loko, before, like, you know, any kind of, like, malt liquors and all that stuff.
1: All different flavors.
0: Ugh. Didn't all your groomsmen have it in the pictures? Mm-hmm. I remember they was all holding up Mad Dog 2020. I'm like, boy, you would not expect this if you was asking about Meredith's wedding. Yep. This is crazy. Mm-hmm. All right, listen. No harm, no foul. I think the people who said it best, the kids made it through. They made it through the party. Mom, no need to go out and dry snitch or whatever. But if you want to sit down and have a conversation with Dad, just in case y'all got more kids coming up, maybe y'all can both take part in it.
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7: In Hillsboro, we have a crash on 75 South at I-4 with the left lane blocked. We also have a crash on 75 South at 301, and traffic is backed up to Brewsby Downs. I-4 West heavy from Thanonasassa Road to McIntosh, and again approaching the junction, 275 South through Tampa slow between Fletcher and Sly. In Manatee, a crash on US 41 North at 275. Keeping you updated, I'm Schreiner.
8: Good Tuesday morning, Tampa Bay. We're waking up with temperatures near 80 degrees with a mix of sun and clouds. Isolated showers and storms throughout the day, but the majority of us look dry, and we're on a drier trend with temperatures in the low 90s as Bertha moves away from us. I'm Tampa Bay 28 meteorologist Allie Blake for Wild 94.1.
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11: Duh.

0: Brittany on the line. Hey, Brittany, how you doing this morning?
1: I'm doing good. How are you?
0: I'm good. Let's see. I made the questions. So you got to choose between Rich or Meredith. Who do you want to battle?
1: You know what? Everybody always goes for

0: that might help you out. All right, Brittany, you ready?
1: Okay.
0: Number one, who had one of the best-selling singles of the 90s with Candle in the Wind, 1997? Five.
1: Prince.
0: Four. Prince. Very good guess. Not it. Let's try number two. True or false? A nautical mile is used at sea as well as an air navigation. Is that true or is that false?
2: Five. Three.
1: Nah, false.
0: Ooh, here's the other one. Let's try number three. Okay, who holds the record? This is multiple choice, by the way. Who holds the record for the most home runs in a single MLB season? Is it Sammy Sosa? Is it Barry Bonds? Or is it Mark McGwire?
2: Five. Four.
1: Sammy.
0: Sammy, no. He had a great tan, though. All right, number four.
3: Not anymore.
0: Very much so, not anymore. What does carne asada mean in Spanish?
1: It's beef.
0: Yes. What kind of beef?
1: It's,
0: come on, I'm going to give it to you. That's beef. All right, you need it.
1: Okay.
0: Yeah, we'll give it to you. All right, and number five. This American TV host was known for hosting Wheel of Fortune for 43 years. What was his name?
1: Bob Barker.
0: Ooh.
3: Oh. Long show.
1: Oh.
0: It's always the easy ones that do it to us. The easy ones mess us up, okay? All right, listen, you got 1 out of 5, all right? She's mad about it.
1: Mare's gonna tear me up.
0: She's going to get you, I think, on that one, but that's a good lesson. All right, here, number one, Meredith.
4: Yes.
0: Who has one of the best-selling singles of the 90s with Candle in the Wind, 1997?
4: Elton John.
0: Elton John is correct. All right, you have now tied. Number two, true or false, a nautical mile is used at sea as well as in air navigation.
4: That is true.
0: That is very true.
4: Yes.
0: Look at you, Amanda. Been on a private plane or two. Number three, who holds the record for the most home runs in a single MLB season? Is it multiple choice, Sammy Sosa? Is it Barry Bonds? Or is it Mark McGwire?
4: I don't know. I'm going to say Mark.
0: Mark McGwire is not right. It was Barry Bonds.
4: Barry. Oh,
0: right.
4: Barry.
0: 73.
3: There's an asterisk there, though.
0: Okay, stop it. All right, let's see. Number four. What does carne asada mean in Spanish?
4: That's a steak. Steak taco.
0: Well, it's yes, steak. It means grilled beef, grilled steak, grilled meat. The last question is, this American TV host was known for hosting Wheel of Fortune for 43 years. Who is this person?
4: I don't forget his last name.
0: Four.
4: Pat?
0: Three.
4: Pat Sajak?
0: Two. Pat Sajak.
4: Yeah!
0: Yeah. Wow, not Bob Barker.
4: You
0: I know.
4: Doubted me.
0: Know.
5: The price is wrong.
0: All right, Brittany, tell everybody what just happened.
1: My name is Brittany from Newport Richie, and I got whooped by Mer.
0: Yeah, it happens, but listen, I got a great parting gift for you. If you want to go see Bryson Tiller and Ty Dolla $ign, along with Majid Jordan, they're all doing the amphitheater on October 6th. If you want to go, you have a pair of tickets, or you could pay them forward and be in the running for the cash as early as tomorrow. What would you like to do, Brittany?
1: I will take my wins where I can. I'll take the tickets.
0: Take those tickets and enjoy them. I'm going to put you on hold and get your information off the line, okay?
1: Thank you.
0: Thank you, Mama. All right. We're at $200 from Fair and Fair Accident Attorneys. All right.
4: Thank you. Great job,
0: Mayor. You kept the money in the house, and we still got that ticket tag coming up for you at 8:55. That's all I'm saying. All right. Not going to give any clues. That's up to yous. All right. We got Joey. It's time to bop with Winters and Yonker, our aggressive attorneys. 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Let's

0: via Beat the Freaks. I am proud to announce we are getting married on 12/31/2027 in St. Pete at Nova 535.
1: Oh, I love that place.
0: Thanks for your support and dedication. Keep on loving y'all. Aww.
2: Thank you, Louie.
0: That's a great message there. Yes, right there. Is that an invite? I don't know. I mean, you just threw it out there. I'm just saying, is that an invite?
2: We'll just is that open up. Bar?
0: I mean, yeah. But are y'all serving Mad Dog 2020? That's what we want to know. All right, be clear. We got more coming up for you. Don't move. Plus, that ticket tag is happening at 8:55 to get you in to see the boy Coy.
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10: In Hillsborough, we have a crash on 75 South at I-4 with the left lane blocked. We also have a crash on 75 South at 301, and traffic is backed up to Brewsby Downs. I-4 West heavy from Thonon Sassa Road to McIntosh, and again approaching the junction, 275 South through Tampa slow between Fletcher and Sly. In Manatee, a crash on US 41 North at 275. Keeping you updated, I'm Schreiner.
11: Good Tuesday morning, Tampa Bay. We're waking up with temperatures near 80 degrees with a mix of sun and clouds. Isolated showers and storms throughout the day, but the majority of us look dry, and we're on a drier trend with temperatures in the low 90s as Bertha moves away from us. I'm Tampa Bay 28 meteorologist Allie Blake for Wild 94.1.
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0: Meredith, I know you fight over the fact that your birthday and Christmas are like right like on top of each other, so you feel like you get hosed.
1: Yeah, I get slighted because obviously Jesus is more important.
0: I mean, yeah.
2: As long as you know.
0: Right. Yeah. I mean, you know, like you can't really be mad at people like picking Jesus.
1: It's
0: over
1: still
0: you.
1: Annoying, but yeah.
0: But I just saw one that was kind of in that same vein because Erin is celebrating her birthday, but she has to share it with her husband, Marcus, because they both have the same birthday.
2: See, but that's not as bad.
0: Oh, yeah.
2: At least you're both.
0: It's not your day.
2: The day together.
0: Yeah, but still, birthday is supposed to be a very selfish.
1: Yeah.
0: Like Meredith. Meredith doesn't want Jesus to share her birthday.
2: She shares her birthday with Jesus.
1: It's annoying.
0: You just called Jesus annoying.
1: It is. Okay. I get one up to every single year. I've even suggested maybe like a summer, like a half birthday, so I can actually have a day that's not overtaken
0: Ain't
1: by a holiday.
0: Nobody trying to give you. You know a what I mean?
1: Have like a
0: wedding.
1: Barbecue beach Meredith blowout or something like that. Anyway,
0: so happy birthday, Erin and Marcus, sharing your birthday today.
1: I wouldn't like that.
0: There is a new reality show, taken with a grain of salt because it's TLC, but this boy over here, dum-dum, then pulled the audio of this. And the only reason he want to watch it is because it's about ladies being scandalous.
1: What? What is it? What's it called?
0: It's
2: called The Double Lives of Suburban Wives.
1: Oh.
3: Well, cheers to girls' days and getting out of the house every once in a while. Right in my eyeball.
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16: Jim and I have kind of been keeping like a big secret.
17: Is it a good secret?
16: Adult content. I'm known for being the natural MILF.
18: What does MILF stand for?
16: Can you say that?
0: Yeah, you can't say that. All
1: right. Wow.
0: Yeah,
1: okay.
2: But do you like how at the first thing she goes, oh, right in my eye. I'm like, oh, they really getting the audience they want with this
1: wow.
2: one.
0: This is just so fetish. It's chasing fetish. That's what it is.
1: Fetish?
0: It's chasing fetish. This is a reality show mm-hmm. that find these wayward women to be like out here selling that story. This is all promo. I bet you OnlyFans probably sponsoring it.
2: Yeah, but that's the reason why I'm bringing this up, because there's a couple of things to unpack here. It's one thing to talk about. You know, we always talk about how hard times are. If you look at the cast of this show, they were kind of talking about it. One's a teacher. Another one's a stay-at-home mom, and they all have different jobs, but they all talk about how they're all struggling.
1: I'm intrigued.
2: And
0: of course you are.
1: I am.
2: So all these women start
0: doing...
2: They
0: had you had money.
2: And it's not just them. Like, their husbands are behind it and everything. And they make...
0: Are the husbands involved?
2: One of the husbands... So from the trailer, one of the husbands is very involved.
0: Like he's on
2: he's
0: camera.
2: He's doing the videos. He's, like, setting
1: editing.
2: Up everything.
0: Well,
2: editing.
0: No, I wouldn't mind. I mean, like, I wouldn't mind setting up the video part of it. Like, if I'm promoting my wife as, like, this hot, you know, she's Bunny XO... And I'm promoting her. I'm fine with that. But I'm saying, is he in front of the camera? Because most partners.
1: Oh, he's
0: like
1: is he
0: to
1: acting
0: stay,
1: with her.
0: Well, right, like to stay behind to let the fantasy ride out with the wifey.
1: Mm-hmm.
0: You know.
2: Well, the show hasn't started yet, which is why I'm interested in it. But I think he pretty much just let her.
1: Be the star,
2: and he's kind of the behind the scenes and does all the logistics
0: and
2: everything.
0: Yeah, that makes more
1: sense. This is a legit behind the scenes. I mean, yeah, a lot of these people do have families and kids and all of that. I wonder how, and it is expensive these days. I know there's women listening that have at least had the thought, like, man, I got too many morals to do it, but I think about it.
0: If there's a way, I've heard that there's not a way to be really successful at it without embracing it with your social media space. Mm. Because if you are keeping it a secret from your family and your family follows you on social media, then you're not going to be as forthwith with the promotion of it. And if people seeing your pictures and wondering what you look like naked, that's where you would drop a link saying, hey, catch me on the blue channel, blah, blah, blah, blah, blah. Mm. But if you're hiding it from people, you don't get to expose it that much. You know what I'm saying? Yeah. So it's like you got to be able to be on Front Street with it.
2: But the reason why I put it in there is because it's kind of interesting to see, like, you know, you think a teacher, a vet, a nurse, all these women that have successful jobs, you think that they'd be good and well off with what they're doing.
1: Life is expensive.
2: But they're having to think of different ways to try to get money. And now these spicy sites, you know, the show is kind of promoting people like, hey, if you're not making enough, then do these spicy sites.
1: We got a text in out of the 863. It says, gas prices made me open up a feet finder last week. No cap. Check me out. Arch, you satisfied?
0: That's the name? Arch, you satisfied? Yeah. That's funny. That's funny right there.
1: That's amazing.
0: I'm amazed anytime y'all bring that up because I'm so not a feet person.
1: Oh, yeah.
0: Like I love a sexy pair of shoes.
1: You do.
0: I love how shoes look in, like, if your feet are hanging over the front or off the back.
1: Yeah, that's a no-no.
0: That's enough to get you kicked out the car.
1: You like stockings, too.
0: I like the nylon joints.
1: Yeah.
0: You know, but I'm saying just as far as just regular feet.
1: Mm-hmm.
0: Oh, my God.
1: Oh, look, they text it back in. It says, I work for a home health agency. I'm a client care coordinator, make $70,000 a year, and I'm broke.
2: See? Look at that right there.
1: Good for you trying to find, you know, a side hustle and you're not showing your face.
0: Mm, all right.
1: I wonder how they would feel if their family found out about it.
0: Take it with a grain of salt, though. I mean, I don't want to hate on nobody's stuff. I mean, you got a new show you like. That's cool. But it's also TLC.
1: Oh, sure. It's semi-scripted.
0: But I mean, semi.
2: But yeah. Did you know?
1: Yeah, you know.
0: Right.
1: You know.
0: I'm going to tell you that it is fake as a Folex.
2: Yeah, scripted or not.
0: Not a Rolex, a Folex.
2: But scripted or not, but they just talked about making $5,000 just from her doing one session with her on the video.
0: Yeah, but also think about it, though. They're throwing this up on TV and promoting it heavy. That's going to help all of their numbers go up. I'm just saying, I've seen it. Everything that comes through there ain't necessarily ideal.
1: Rich, read this text that just came in.
2: Which one?
1: It's
2: the 786 one?
1: Yeah.
2: It said, what's up, Meredith? You trying to sell some feet pics? I'm always screenshooting yours off IG. What?
0: There were about 15 to 20 people who DM'd me when I put your feet pics up talking about I was going to be your pimp.
1: Yeah.
0: And I was just joking.
1: It was a joke. Yeah.
0: But they were in.
1: Legit.
0: They were like, yo, when y'all fire that up, send me a link. And I'm like, yo, that was 20 some odd customers that you would have had right there.
1: Yeah. Mm-hmm.
2: Well, don't you notice like people on IG, whenever their feet are on there, they blur them out because they're like, oh, you know, nothing for free. No pics for free.
1: Oh, I haven't seen that. No.
2: Yeah. If you notice now, watch when people put up feet pics or anything with their feet in it, they'll blur them out.
0: I'm happy that they do that. I thought it was doing it as a kind of a stroke for us just to say, hey, you don't need to see their feet.
1: I thought it was like you got monkey toes or something.
0: Right.
2: The show is called Double Lives of Suburban Wives.
1: And
2: it's about these family women that do spicy sites.
1: What? I wonder, I had a neighbor that actually had a page because she was selling some furniture and I didn't know. I had no idea. So I went over there to go look at said furniture and measurements before I was going to do the purchase. Mm-hmm. It was obvious because there was one room with like all the video cameras. And at first I was like, okay, social media and stuff like that. Maybe she's no. Then she told me she has her own page and does that. So it could be in your neighborhood. You never know.
0: One of my guys has a wife who does it and she has a pink room that's dedicated to it. Yep. Like it's a guest room that has all of the stuff in there that, you know.
1: Sure.
0: Yeah.
1: Yeah.
0: I mean, and they do well.
2: Yeah. See,
0: it's called like Cam. Oh. Soda.
2: So is it her alone? Is it her alone or is it?
1: Well,
2: like,
1: he said
0: it's her
1: right?
0: alone.
1: Oh.
0: No, it's her. No. He handles the like you know messages and all that stuff and whatever and building her stuff for her room and stuff like that. But he ain't in the game.
2: I got a homegirl.
0: He's in the game, but not in the
1: not on picture, camera. On
2: the I got a homegirl that does strictly feet. And they send her weird requests like her smashing cakes with her feet, her like trying to draw with her feet. Just everything has to do with her feet. And that's the star of the show. And this woman, no BS, says she makes over 200K.
1: For a video? I believe it.
2: Just kicking cakes and smashing them with her feet.
0: That's nasty work.
1: I saw
0: right
1: somebody
0: there
1: on TikTok saying that this is what they do for a living. And she was describing, you have to have like a personal relationship because people will message you and then they'll have requests. And one of her favorite, I guess, guests or whatever you want to call them, sent her a loaf of bread for her to smash on video and then to send it back to his house. Mm-mm.
2: So he could eat it.
1: Yeah, or whatever.
2: Or do whatever.
1: And she said it was $500 to do the video and to send it back and make sure that he got it. It was an extra $500.
0: You send me $1,000 to smush up some bread.
1: That's exactly.
0: Like, that's crazy. If that don't make you think that some people are just a little bit flawed.
1: Right.
0: That's crazy.
1: Yeah.
0: Like, what you supposed to do with that bread?
1: I don't know.
0: And that $1,000 gift is going to be gone because it's going to get spoiled. It's like it's not going to last that long. So you just waste it.
2: Yeah, but you might not like that. But there's a market for it, obviously, because people are paying for it.
1: Yeah.
2: And 200K, dog.
1: That's a lot.
0: Nah, dog.
2: Man, I'll smash up whatever bread you need. What you need?
0: Wait, so I'm trying to find this because I clicked this just to show. Okay, so this person is getting a pedicure.
1: Yeah.
0: Okay, and this says, just two sisters helping each other out. This sister has gloves on with whatever materials that she's working on. Uh-huh. And her sister is in the chair, and her hair started to fall into her face. So the sister took her foot and grabbed the hair with her toe and moved it behind her ear. And I was like, oh, my God. Do you understand how the panic that I would have if I was rubbing somebody's feet.
1: Right.
0: And they saw something on my face and put their foot up to my face to help me get it out of the way. Oh, my God.
1: Pucker up.
2: What's wrong with that?
0: I'm just telling you.
2: What's wrong?
0: My innards are like jelly right now because I'm thinking about somebody's feet. Up by my face.
1: As long as they're clean. I'm okay with
0: it. Kill me now.
2: She's obviously getting them clean and taken care of.
0: Yeah, I'm just saying. To me, it's
1: you're grossed out by
2: you never put no.
0: It's an ick, right? Hold on. That's what you call ick. Mm-hmm. That's an ick.
2: You trying to tell me you never put no girl's feet in your mouth?
1: You sucked on any toes?
0: Man, listen, not on purpose.
2: Not on purpose.
0: Like it's come. They like smacked me in the mouth. Right. And then you finish the whole rest of the act like.
2: I don't have no problem with that.
1: You didn't like push it away, and then it comes back, and then you push it away.
0: Because like in certain moves, feet can end up right here. Feet can end up like you know in your chest, and I'm fine. I'm like, all right, stay there. But then they like raise it up, like
1: She's telling you something. If it goes by and around your
2: that's
1: mouth,
2: that's what I'm saying. If it's by my face,
1: she wants you to you know you.
0: I want a Bentley. I can't get one. So guess what? We can't all get what we want. Hey, you get what you get. Don't throw a fit. That's what you tell her.
2: You could get one if you put her feet up on it.
0: That's all right. Nah,
1: try
0: I'm good.
1: Something crazy, suck on some toes.
0: All right, yeah, we're going to let that go right
17: now. Orlando and the Freak Show.
0: Double Lives of the Secret Wives. Jezebel Channel. It's all over TLC. That's where it's coming from.
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4: In Sarasota, we have a crash on River Road South at I-75 with some lane closures. In Hillsboro, a crash on I-75 South at I-4 with the left shoulder blocked. Traffic is slow, almost back to Bruce B. Down. 75 North has heavy volume from MLK to Fowler. I-4 West has heavy volume from 50th Street to the junction, and 275 South through Tampa slow from Fletcher through the junction. Keeping you updated, I'm Schreiner.
5: Good Tuesday morning, Tampa Bay. We're waking up with temperatures near 80 degrees with a mix of sun and clouds. Isolated showers and storms throughout the day. For the majority of us, look dry. And we're on a drier trend with temperatures in the low 90s as Bertha moves away from us. I'm Tampa Bay 28 meteorologist Allie Blake for Wild 94.1.
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7: You might need somebody to say
8: no. Exactly. Right there.
9: Where are you going?

0: And the Lion and Hyena Ridge is getting cracking at Busch Gardens tomorrow. They have the grand opening, and this is where you can travel to the heart of Africa and unleash your wild side with this Lion and Hyena Ridge. It is basically their natural habitat, and you got lions out there, and you learn quickly that the hyenas actually rule the roost. I asked them specifically, hey, who would win? They're like, hyenas all day. Hyenas would take down the lions because they are in a true pack mentality, and they go
1: juggler.
0: Like, they go crazy.
1: On camera before.
0: But they got, yeah, it's absolutely real. And tomorrow they're having the grand opening. And you can get out there and decide whether you want to be team lion or team hyena.
2: Well, I'm going for the winners. I'm going
0: to be a hyena. That's hyena. Yeah, you want to be a hyena. Hyenas roll, they roll deep.
2: I laugh like a hyena, so I'm a hyena.
0: Like, put it this way, lions roar. But hyenas scream out, regulators! No.
1: Oh, my God.
0: It's much different. So get at it at Busch Gardens, all right? Let's see.
1: I really want to talk to you about this. There's a new, I'm chronically online, especially on TikTok. It's like my thing. And something popped up on my feed yesterday. And there is a new Bayshore stalker that a lot of women are talking about right now. Have you heard about this at all?
2: No.
1: Bayshore stalker is what they're calling it. So, you know, everybody goes
0: stalking houses that are on Bayshore.
1: Nope. It's it's like almost 3 miles of a sidewalk on Bayshore. And a lot of people
0: and a half, actually.
1: Oh, okay. Yeah. And they go exercising, running on a daily basis. You drive by there, you see a lot of hot people running around.
2: For sure.
1: So I saw, what's her name? Bryce Marie, give her a little credit, because she's bringing attention to this. She's noticed for months now that there is a van, the same van will be driving up to her, pulling over, and then taking out a professional camera to videotape her and take pictures of her while she's on her run. And so I guess he knows her schedule, and it happens month after month after month. She made a post on TikTok, and there's comments underneath, this happened to me. Was it this color van? All this type of stuff.
0: Wait, okay. So you're out there exercising and somebody pulls over and starts snapping photos of you?
1: And recording you. And it's not just one time. It's multiple times over months.
0: All right, wait. You have audio. You gave.
1: Yeah,
0: in here.
1: I put in her TikTok video.
0: Okay, wait. Check this out.
3: This is about the video I posted last night about the older guy who's been following me in a minivan down Bayshore on my runs, with some kind of a professional camera taking pictures of me, for the last few months. This guy commented, and him and I messaged, and he sent me a picture of the exact same van. So this other girl had been being followed. So I know that he's doing it to other girls. I called the police department, but they have to send an officer to come out and speak to me. So I was really busy with work today. I honestly just didn't have time to speak with the police. So I'm going to talk with them tomorrow in person. I'm also going to take the messages I received from him and the pictures, so that there's at least a case built against this guy. I do have his license plate number. So I am aware that taking pictures of people in public is not a crime, but I think that following and stalking people definitely is a crime. So if you've had any experiences like this on Bayshore, please, please, please message me or go to the police, because I am going to be filing a report. So at least we can gather more and more evidence against this creep.
0: All right. Okay.
2: I got questions.
0: I got a ton of them. Because this ain't illegal.
1: It might not. I mean, you're stalking somebody.
0: She just said it, and I'm glad she said it, because I was sitting here thinking it ain't illegal to, if you have assumption of privacy.
1: Yeah.
0: People can snap pictures of you. You cannot like it. But that's not illegal.
2: But if he's going out there and he knows your schedule and he knows when you're running and he's taking specific pictures and videos of you.
0: Still, everything you just said, even if you slow it down like you said, it's still not illegal. That's not illegal.
2: You don't think so?
0: No. It's rude, maybe. It's classless in the way some people would see it. But you know that? Okay, so there's an old Coca-Cola commercial. Mm-hmm. Where the ladies would come to the window and they would have their Coca-Cola break, and they would watch the man who was doing the construction across the street. Mm-hmm. And they're like, and the lady would say, okay, ladies, same time tomorrow. And then they would go back to work, knowing that they get to come back and watch this man. Mm-hmm. They watch him. They know his schedule. They watch him from afar and oogle and ooh while they sip their Coca-Cola. It was on a commercial. That ain't stalking. That is just admiring. And if you, no matter how weirdo it is, you ain't breaking the law if you taking pictures of somebody.
1: So that is true.
0: I'm not defending the dude, but I'm just saying in this
1: legality
0: thing, like because I'm sure that's why, if it was a crime, the police would have ran down there. They're like, all right, we'll come talk to you, because they have to explain to her, you know, what they want the information, but that is not.
2: Text out of the 863 and says, Orlando's the one in the van.
0: I'm in the van. I'm the dude in the van. I'm the dude.
2: Now what if because I do think this is concerning, especially if somebody feels like they're being stalked. That
1: multiple,
2: like,
1: women.
2: People should feel comfortable being out in public and going and trying to get their fitness on. So I could feel for them. But what if this turns out to be somebody from the city or somebody that is a photographer that is just going around getting pictures? Does that make it okay?
1: It's weird that, because her other videos describe it, that this has occurred over like 3 or 4 months. And it's weird that he's showing up, and she goes at different times as well. And it's weird. So I looked up the definition just now on Google of what a stalker is. Okay. A stalker is an individual who engages in repeated unwanted pattern of behavior directed at a specific person, causing the victim fear for their safety or experience, and to give them emotional distress. This can include physical following, relentless communication, surveillance, or cyber harassment.
0: What is the difference between that and a fan? Like a fanatic. Fan is short for fanatic. Fanatics follow you. They put your posters up in their room. They know everything about you, follow you online. You show up, they show up. Mm-hmm. Like, it's a very fine line between fan.
2: What about paparazzi?
0: And stalker.
2: But what about paparazzi? Like, paparazzi, they go to these celebrities. They stalk these celebrities, take pictures of them, videos like that. And that's not illegal.
0: Yeah, I'm not trying to say the lady is not, you know, being victimized in some sort of way, but it's not an illegal type of thing. I mean, if, you know, people always throw out, what if it was your daughter? If it was my daughter, I'd be like, run somewhere else.
1: Right.
0: Like, you know, like, change up your schedule. See, and don't tell everybody on social media where you're now running, because, you know, it would be
1: post
0: a way.
1: 24 hours later. That's what the Kardashians do, actually.
0: You got a van, which makes everybody think.
1: Minivan.
0: Weird when you think of van, because there ain't nobody.
1: Old man, probably creepy old man.
0: Also, she said old man with a professional camera.
1: Yeah, he's not like Jason Momoa.
0: You know what this says to me? What? If he was young, not in a van, this wouldn't be a crime. This would be oh my God, this dude takes
1: he's a picture.
0: So and I am not belittling her, but I'm just saying, when you look at the things that she didn't say, he's a tall guy with brown hair. Mm-hmm. He's a short, fat guy with white hair. He, you know, he has a scar. She didn't give us anything that might tell y'all who out there, except he's old, he's in a van,
1: and
0: he got a camera.
1: A professional camera.
0: Oh, that's my
1: weird.
0: God.
1: But that's kind of weird.
0: Well, we need to get the pistols.
1: But, I mean, what do you have to say about it repeatedly happening at different times?
0: I'm not defending. Stop texting. I'm defending him. I'm not defending him. I'm just saying, when you call the police and they say, yeah, we'll send somebody down to talk to you, that means it ain't an emergency. And if it ain't an emergency, it's because they don't think anybody. Now, if he snatched somebody, game over.
1: Right.
0: But just being in the van, old man,
1: he sounds great.
0: Down there looking at people on Bayshore. Guess who? You know who else look at people on Bayshore?
1: Me?
2: Yeah.
1: When I drive by, I'm like, let me see some hot.
0: But all of us. That's what the
2: But you're not over there taking pictures and being a creep.
1: I'm not pulling
0: over.
2: Who says?
0: Who says I ain't taking pictures? I'm not. But I'm saying, I'm driving by. There's a lot of that's some yams that be out there. Mm-hmm. They be outside. I watch it.
2: Well, it's funny that you bring up this story, because I just saw one on TikTok, and this actually happened in San Diego, where a family went into Airbnb. And one of the girls realized one of the pictures on the wall was a picture of their family.
1: Yes.
2: And they were all creeped out. And then they ended up finding out that the person who owned the house was a photographer, and they took the picture years back.
1: And blew it up.
2: And it just so happened, just ironically, that those people rented out that house.
1: So weird, but yeah.
2: So I'm saying, like, what if you find out this guy is just, like, working for the city of Tampa, and he's just taking
1: in a minivan? And it doesn't say City of Tampa.
2: That's what you got. Yeah.
1: Dude, we all know creep number one is minivan.
0: That, okay? But listen, this says grandpa out there bird watching and he catching a stray. That's what it be. Like, you don't know what that man's looking
2: at. What if he's taking pictures of Bayshore and she just so happens to be walking by?
0: What if you taking pictures of somebody fine on Bayshore? It is still not a crime.
1: It's still weird. That's weird. You're making people feel uncomfortable.
0: There's no presumption. I mean, the way I understand it and the way they taught us at HCSO trainers, there's no presumption of privacy if you're out in public. Mm. So that means that people are allowed to take pictures of you just being in gen pop. You're outside.
1: Yeah.
0: And so they can't get arrested for taking a picture of you, but you run every day at the same time. Guess who is also outside at the same time? Van Man. Van Man. Van Man takes his camera outside at 5 every day. Uh-huh. And just so happened, Booty Cutie comes running by. Mm-hmm. And he's like,
1: she's very pretty.
2: See, but look at your hand motion. That doesn't look safe.
0: The long camera, the professional. I'm trying to do the. And she's like, oh my God, he's back. It's like, no crap.
1: Oh my God.
0: I hope nothing happens to anybody, but damn, Van Man deserves
2: but
0: a
2: see,
0: love.
2: This is when it gets creepy. Somebody just texted in, they say, if you see what these girls wear on Bayshore, they want that attention. That is not the mentality.
0: They do want that attention.
1: We do not blame.
0: They do want
1: the
0: that attention because they don't wear busted outfits at all. You know how people when they be running and they just wear whatever. You don't see whatever on Bayshore.
1: It's 100 degrees.
0: You
1: outside.
0: See color coordinated, snug, tugged up in the cakes. You see that a lot. You don't see people just out there running for convenience. You see a fashion show.
1: Yeah, but I'm happy that she is aware of her surroundings and is noticing that this is something that's been happening over several months with Van Man.
2: Out of the 813, got to tell my wife that we need to sell the minivan.
0: Yeah. Yeah,
2: apparently it makes me a stalker and a creep.
0: Yeah, you a creep if you in that van. Van Man is ruined.
1: You're pulling over. It just sounds weird. It sounds like you're, I don't know.
0: This says out of the 813, I'd be yelling out the window, damn. Girl, work it.
1: You're absolutely driving by Bayshore right now.
0: Yeah, if you're driving by Bayshore and somebody running out there and they in some matching outfits, that's because they want to be seen. That's it.
1: That's not true. Some people live right there and they just want to go for a walk, work out.
0: The rule is, and this is out of the 727, the rule is if you wear it, you're getting looked at. Mm.
1: What?
0: Van Man is looking because you show it.
2: That's so
1: creepy.
2: We're
1: not going to blame her or anybody else just because they're wearing normal gym outfits. It's 100 degrees outside. It's right on the water. It's a long run.
0: Hey, you know what? Because I know I've said this before, how I like walking around in the shopping area because ladies be wearing the yoga pants. I could imagine me standing next to the produce section with a camera. As people walking through where shopping is a pleasure. And I'm just like, cha-ching, cha-ching, cha-ching, cha-ching. She's like, what are you doing? Snapping them pictures. And it's not illegal.
1: And it's weird. Dude,
2: you,
1: weird guy.
2: You just saying that sounds creepy.
0: It's not illegal. Hey, what you doing? Snapping these pictures.
2: Yeah.
0: Cha-ching, cha-ching,
2: cha-ching. I'm over here snapping these pictures.
1: Yeah, you need a weird voice.
0: Exactly. Like, she's like bending over, getting a box of cereal. I'm like, hey, the one you're looking for is down low.
2: Why do you have no lotion next to you?
0: Like, put the lotion in the basket.
1: I'm happy that she's doing something about it. And there was a lawyer underneath saying that she needs to file an injunction. I don't know what that means, but at least listen, if you're going through this, maybe you should go to the police department.
0: Go in the courtroom and tell the judge, I need you to give me an injunction. Why? Because this man keeps snapping pictures of me on Bayshore.
1: Well, why
0: you ain't running on the beach? Why you ain't running down at the port? Why you ain't running somewhere else?
1: Changing location.
2: Listen, I know you are low key joking. But at the same point, I feel like you are, because if this was something that your daughters came to you and they felt like they were uncomfortable with.
0: I just said, daughter said, Daddy, somebody taking pictures of me when I'm running on Bayshore, and I'm like, then run somewhere else.
2: Mm. Okay, hey, the van is following me.
0: Okay, well now I'm going with you. I'm not running, but I ride my bike next to you and I got that thing on me.
1: That thing.
0: So now we got it. Van Man about to go down.
2: All right, so she said that. What color is this van, first of all?
1: I don't know.
2: I know they said that they have the license plate, but they don't have a color.
1: She
2: They're
1: has
2: not letting
1: a
2: people
1: video
2: know.
0: She didn't give any pertinence. She said, old man in a van. with a camera. Worst description ever. Worst description ever. Yeah, I'm not victim shaming. I'm just saying you got to do better.
2: You're slut shaming.
0: You got to do better. You got to be like, hey, he tall, he fat, he short. This is the color of the van.
1: You get into ethnicities, but then sometimes you get blowback on that as well. It's like, of course it's this person. You know what I mean? I'm going to guess he's white, but that's just
0: this person just said out of A13 Orlando sound like he the president of the VMA, the Van Man Association. I'm just telling y'all. I mean, I just want you to be aware. I mean, Meredith was like, this is a local story.
1: It
0: and
1: is.
0: Bayshore. And I'm like, I heard Bayshore. I'm like, that's like 3 blocks from my house. So I'm like, hey.
1: Van Man,
0: you out here busting up stuff, dog. What you doing?
1: Poor Van Man's probably like listening.
0: They said it's
1: to
0: a dark blue
2: it's
0: van.
2: It's a dark blue van. Okay.
1: Oh, okay. There we go. Better description. See, I immediately went to white van.
2: Hey, if we're going to let the people know
0: about
2: this,
0: he'd be guilty.
2: Hey, don't
0: can't have that. You can't have that white van with no logo on it.
2: Don't you, bitch. Don't you got a white SUV?
0: I don't have a van. I drive a Lexus, bitch. You better watch out. You can call me a soccer mom, but you can't call me a van man. I tell you that. Hell no. All right, listen. I'm not saying that she's not a victim. I'm just saying she's a victim of somebody that is giving her too much attention and
1: creepy.
0: She don't like it.
1: Creepy vibes.
0: Yeah, but as far as that man probably met a snowbird down here taking pictures to show his friends when he get back. Look at what I look at when I'm down.
1: Change
0: there.
1: Location. See what you can do legally. Other than
0: do
1: that.
0: What you got to do. Mm-hmm. I think Orlando got a van.
2: Orlando be watching people run but never run.
0: I'm fascinated by it. I watch them on Bayshore all
1: they
0: the time.
1: Just do
0: I almost
1: willingly.
0: Crashed my bike. I ride my bike. This is how I know it's 4.5. Because if you ride the whole circumference of it on Bayshore, that travel the whole road is 4.5 miles. If you turn around at Gulf, whatever, the Gandy,
1: yeah,
0: like right past mm-hmm. that, I think Bias, Ballast Point or whatever.
1: Yeah.
0: When you go down there and you turn around and you go all the way back to the hospital, it's a whole 9 mile ride.
2: You know
0: so
2: this,
0: it's 4.5 a piece.
2: You know this path very well.
0: That's right, because when I'm in my van.
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17: In Hillsborough, a crash on 75 south at I-4. It is now off to the left shoulder, but traffic remains slow, almost back to Bruce B. Downs. We also have a crash on US 301 at MLK. Heavy volume at I-4 west from the Selman Connector to the junction, and 275 south through Tampa slow from Fletcher through the junction. In Manatee County, a crash on Manatee Avenue east at 26th Street west. Keeping you updated, I'm Schreiner.
18: Good Tuesday morning, Tampa Bay. We're waking up with temperatures near 80 degrees with a mix of sun and clouds. Isolated showers and storms throughout the day, but the majority of us look dry, and we're on a drier trend with temperatures in the low 90s as Bertha moves away from us. I'm Tampa Bay 28 meteorologist Allie Blake for Wild 94.1.
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1: It is 8:55, and so that means that we got another ticket tag winner. There's a name that has been dangling above y'all heads all morning from yesterday's win.
2: Better remember.
1: Today's win will be the name that you win with tomorrow. This is the

0: Sean, listen, what's your last name, Sean? Because we need that because you might be the name that we use tomorrow.
1: Brooks.
0: Sean Brooks. Sean, you want to go see Joe Coy?
1: Oh, yeah. Hell yeah.
0: Absolutely. All right. It's going to be a big party tomorrow at Seminole Hard Rock Hotel and Casino. Sean Brooks, you are the winner.
2: Hold on. You didn't even let him say the name.
3: Yeah, he has to know the name.
2: He got to know the name.
0: What do you mean?
3: Tag.
2: He's got to know the tag. Who he's tagging.
0: What name?
2: You know the name.
1: Jay Jones.
0: Jay Jones, you got it. You got the name. So that's right. That means that your name is now the one that is going to ring out in these Tampa streets. All right. So you hold on. We're going to get your information off the line, Pippen.
1: All right. Appreciate it.
3: That's awesome.
0: Sean Brooks. All right. So the new name that is in the air is Sean Brooks. Mm-hmm. You can win tomorrow at 8:55 with a nice game of ticket tag. I won't be giving the clue after 7:30.
3: People get mad at you.
0: They do. But I'm like, yo, 7:30. I do the mix, and right into the mix, I say it the last time, and I don't give it anymore.
3: Right.
0: So that makes it a little bit fair.
3: Yeah. Okay.
2: Somebody was like, we were about to riot.
0: I was like, all right, maybe he didn't get it.
3: We got
0: it yet.
3: You.
0: All right. Yeah. Man. Collectively, we got that thing together. Uh-huh. All right. So listen, tomorrow will be the last pair that we got because obviously the show is on Wednesday night. All right. He is sold out Thursday. So if you're trying to get in on that, best shot is to do it on Wednesday because they still got tickets available.
3: And you might, right? We might just see you there, right? Are you going to go down there? Go in and enjoy the show?
0: Yeah.
2: You got the hookup?
0: What do you mean?
2: I mean, I know you know Joe.
0: I do. I also know that I bought me two tickets.
3: Yeah. Rich wants to go with you.
0: You
2: also know I'm broke.
0: Well, listen, I know Van Man got some money.
3: Van Man
2: ain't got no money.
0: Yeah.
2: That's why my man out there with the van.
0: I mean, you kind of want to tell people things before the day of. Like, I mean, you have this thing about waiting until the day of, which is tomorrow.
2: It's tomorrow.
0: Yeah, right. You have this thing about waiting, and, you know, that kind of puts you in a tight space.
2: You know, because I give you the chance to give me tickets first, which never happens.
0: Thank you for that. I appreciate that.
3: You're polite.
0: Yes. You know? You're such a nice, kind guy.
3: Yes.
0: If you want to go, I mean, you know, I would say...
2: I'm not. I mean, if you already got a date, it's fine.
0: Okay. Oh. Well, yeah. Oh.
2: You see.
0: Yeah. He got I'll ask somebody.
2: You don't even got a date yet.
0: I mean, I do. I have. I just have. I you
3: Rich,
0: just reminded me. I didn't tell.
3: Be his date. Be his date.
0: Yeah. No, that's all right. No. I mean, I'm going Wednesday. Only going because a friend of mine is going, two of my friends actually, who are huge fans of Joe Coy, and I'm going to make sure that they meet at Joe.
3: Oh, so, that's nice.
0: Like, because they bought like front row tickets and they're like, yo, nice. Oh my God. And so I'm like, all right, I'll be there because I'm just going to hang with them instead of like going and sitting in a seat. So I'm just going to go hang and then make sure I introduce them because they love them.
3: So if you do go with Orlando Rich, you'll get to meet Joe Coy.
2: Mm.
3: Whoever's going gets to meet Joe Coy.
2: You know he ain't bringing my ass.
0: I'm just standing there for like the first show. I'm not going to be like sitting and entertain. I don't get a seat. I'm not doing a seat.
3: I got you.
0: But Thursday I'll be there.
2: My man go with two girls.
0: I got two phones.
2: Can't even share the wealth.
0: All right.
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1: Feliz Navidad.
0: No, that's Christmas.
1: Happy holidays.
0: That's I want to wish you a Merry Christmas.
2: Feliz Navidad
0: that's
2: Christmas.
0: Feliz Navidad is Christmas.
1: Feliz poop. What is it?
0: Feliz
1: cumpleaños.
0: Cumpleaños.
3: What the hell is that?
0: Yeah, man.
3: What is happening?
0: Everybody over there need to get to some language barrier on the other side, like some what do they call it? Bumble?
1: Oh, yeah. Is it Bumble? That's a dating app.
0: Okay.
1: We're all messed up.
0: All right, but listen.
3: Isn't it Babbel?
0: You need an app.
1: Babbel.
0: There we go. Yeah, you need the Babbel. Not the Bumble. You don't need the Bumble. You need the Babbel.
3: That's crazy.
0: Yo.
3: You know there's an app? There's an app where you can find a best friend.
0: An app that you can find a best friend?
3: I met this new girl that moved into town randomly. I was DJing Alter Ego. And she was with a friend. I'm like, oh, how long have you been cool with each other? This is our first time hanging out. And I'm like, how's this happening? Oh, we met on an app. I'm like, wait, you can find friends on an app? Yeah, if you're like new in town, you can like
1: swipe
3: a homegirl. You can find like a homegirl.
1: What app is it?
0: I wouldn't trust it.
1: I'm gonna get robbed.
0: Yeah, for real. Like, yeah, that's exactly what they say happening down in Miami. You have a friend show up and they rob you.
1: Yeah.
0: Like, I don't want that.
1: I don't know about that.
0: I don't need friends that bad. Nah, that's all. I'm all good. Apparently, somebody just said, Meredith, please step away from the Spanish. Feliz cumpleaños.
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0: And if you do, then get the F around. Turn me out.
1: Don't forget the name that is in the air for that ticket tag for tomorrow's 855 Joe Coy tickets. Sean Brooks is in the

0: and you couldn't get on in the Jacksonville music, actually Florida, let's just give it to Florida hip hop and just being down, Cool Runnings DJs, bigger ranking.
1: Yeah.
0: Like, be clear, he's one of the, like, icons in making moves for the folks around this culture. And rest in peace to the brother, Bigger Rankin. We lost him yesterday, and I'm seeing everybody put it up online and everything. And just a lot of my folks from Duval are feeling it heavy because he definitely repped Jacksonville to the fullest, but represented the culture heavy. Anytime Tom was doing something, Rod Wave, I brought him out on stage. Bigger was right there on stage with us making the announcements as well. So he's an icon that's going to be missed, man. Blessings to his family and everybody out there who's rocking with him. So put one up for the boy Bigger Rankin and the Cool Runnings DJs. All right, Joey, appreciate you, man. All right, we got more coming back. It's Wild. Hold on.
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3: Just got a new car, ain't putting nothing down. Now you gatekeeper. People asking you where you got it from, and you don't want to tell them. 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Tell them where you went. Brandon Mitchell BC, tell them where you went. Stop hating, man. It's crazy.

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1: Gotta be careful in life. Anything can happen to you. Like an accident, it can happen at any time. 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It can happen at any time. You could be on an elevator. Something go wrong. 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

Tuesday. Getting our freak on right here on the Base Party Station, Wild 94.1. Happy Taco Tuesday to you, man. We vibing accordingly. Franchise here holding you down. Ty Dolla $ign, Quavo to set the tone, man. The party ain't dying anytime soon. Don't kill the party. Let's go.

0: 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We gotta play commercials. 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

0: can't come soon enough. That's when my girlfriend in my head comes to town. Shout out to Kehlani. It's Wild 94.1-888-429-0941. Got Doja Cat on the way. The Weeknd on the other side of this one from Drake.
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drinking up to 5 cups of coffee a day is safe for most adults. The report says regular coffee drinking may be linked to a lower risk of stroke, type 2 diabetes, and heart failure. Oh, man, your boy gonna live forever out here, dog. Swag 94.1, man, give me a cup of coffee right now.

0: Somebody said that 5 cups of coffee a day is very aggressive. Shout out to the text, man. I agree. I probably do 2 max, 3 if I'm having a very draggy day, for real, man. Swag 94.1, we got more frequency on the other side than Kid Leo and that wild party mix. Hold up. Turn up.
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0: shouted that out earlier. Shout out to Andrew, and also a big ups to Dawn, all riding Uber right now on the job, getting it done at lunch, man. The real heroes today during lunchtime. It's Wild 94.1 with Joey Franchise and DJ Kid Leo. We got more the vibes for you. 888-429-0941. Stick around with us.
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1: Back in it with part two, the Wild Party Mix with Franchise and DJ Kid Leo. And got a shout out to Thames on making history today. She is the first ever African female musician to go diamond in the U.S. 11 times platinum off of her collab with Future on Wait For You. So shout out to Thames, man. I'm pretty sure it's just

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5: 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You could be walking down the street and a car hits you. An accident can happen. It can happen at any time. You could be on an elevator. Something go wrong. You could be on a plane. Something go wrong. You could be on a boat. Something go wrong.

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Yo, so I guess there was some drama between Justin Bieber and Madonna during the whole World Cup. Yeah, apparently Madonna didn't want to be upstaged by the quote-unquote Justin show. That's according to Yahoo Entertainment, man. That's crazy stuff right there. Madonna beefing with Justin Bieber, like, ain't you old enough to be his

Diablo.

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13: J-Y, turn me up. Miami. It's for all my scammers and my kid money.

I wonder when LeBron's going to make that decision finally. The NBA is starting to get kind of pissed off because they can't really do the schedule the right way, the TV schedule, because, you know, everybody wants to see LeBron play. So, bro, pick a destination. Word Pond Road is that it's looking like Miami.

0: Cleveland. You know what? I want to say that too, because LeBron's shooting a documentary like or a movie. He's doing something during his last season or two, whichever team he goes to. And what better way than to like cap off your career with the team that you started with? It'll make for good ratings when you play ball and for your documentary.
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0: 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Can't wait for that. It's Wild 94.1 with Joey Franchise. Stick around. We got more vibes on the other side. 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
9: 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You're in good hands with Allstate.

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1: No. Hey, I do.

Sometimes you gotta do what you gotta do to get the job and then go from there. Go from there, baby. We gotta talk about it next. It's Babs. It's Tuesday. Yes, the weather is still crazy.

1041. All right, so Thursday, Friday, Saturday, Sunday, I will be in the Cayman Islands, so I'm not gonna be here Thursday and Friday. Nothing, I'm not sick or anything. I'll be out of town because I got booked to host a couple of events out there. Now, I basically lied to get this job, okay? I lied. Now, when they first asked me to do it, they were like, hey, we want to get you in the Cayman Islands doing some stuff. Do you have your passport? I was like, yeah, I got my passport. Why wouldn't I have my passport? Hello? I didn't have my passport. Well, I had to pay and get it expedited.

came. 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What if I had to say, no, I don't got my passport? They might have been afraid to like book my flight and bring me out there. But yes, I'm super excited. And I know a lot of people have lied before just to get the job.

0: 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How many can you get right? The phone lines get set at 712. Hit us at 888-429-0941. And maybe you could be king of the car ride. 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
1: On the first day of Christmas in July, St. Pete Mitsubishi gave to me a flat screen. I might not be the best singer, but you get the point. Hey, what's up? It's Babs for Wild 94.1. Right now over at St. Pete Mitsubishi, they got Christmas in July going down, baby. 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
9: just got a new car. 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You know that's a form of hating. Tell them where you got it from. Tell them where you went. Brandon Mission BC. 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Stop hating, man. It's crazy. It was

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1: Gotta be careful in life. 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Like an accident, it can happen at any time. 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Something go wrong. 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
12: There's an accident in South Tampa on the Selman Expressway eastbound near Platt Street. There's also a crash at Brandon Boulevard and Paul's Drive. Traffic looks pretty good north and southbound 75 this afternoon. Delays are starting to build northbound 275 approaching Ashley. And there's an accident westbound on the Courtney Campbell approaching the Bayside Bridge.
13: 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Wild 94.1. Let's go. Your home for hits, classics, and new music that slaps.

0: she called her sister a freaky stud that's lace. Woo! So I 94.1. All right, so I got my boy Ivan on the phone. Are you a part of the 93% that has lied on the application to get a job before?
1: Yes. I said I was a grocery manager at Publix.
0: Facts. Okay, so that got you the job, right?
1: That got me the job.
0: Now, you didn't lie. You're currently

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She told the person that she's done plenty of weddings before and she had never did one. But I mean, it sounds like you did a good job. If you know how to do makeup, you know how to do makeup. It may have just taken you a lot.

0: still dark outside and you haven't had coffee yet, that's when we let the crazies in the studio. 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
1: So Olivia is 5 years old. She is in kindergarten and she has to get up in front of the class and do a presentation for Black History Month.
2: Yes.
1: And Meredith, in true Meredith fashion, just asked me, she's like, I'm thinking about Snoop Dogg.
2: What's wrong with that?
1: Everything is wrong
2: There's
1: with that.
2: A lot of
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2: history
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2: there.
3: History Month.
2: He's not black.
3: Why not do it?
1: He is black.
2: Okay.
3: Why not do it? First qualification met.
2: Why don't you do it?
1: Is he history?
2: Yeah, he's getting up there.
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24: It's windy this afternoon. Be careful crossing over the Skyway. Through Tampa, an accident in South Tampa eastbound on the Selman Expressway approaching Platt Streets causing slow traffic. There's also delays northbound 275 approaching Ashley. North and southbound 75 is slow near I-4, and there's an accident at County Line Road in Cypress Creek.
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28: JY, turn me up. Miami. All my scammers and my kid money.

They now have a 2-year-old daughter. He was paying her $5,000 a month in child support, but she wanted more. She thought that wasn't enough. I don't have kids. Light up the text line right now. Is $5,000 a month enough to take care of a baby? 888-429-0941. 888-429-0941. Sound off to the ladies that got kids. $5,000 a month. Is that not enough to take care of a child? Well, she complained, went to court, and now she's getting $3,200 a month. So she's getting less. She's getting less. And it's like, girl, he is worth $200 million, not you. And she got pregnant, and it takes two to tango, so I'm not just completely blaming her. But it's like, you know, I think they had a one-night stand.

0: He had a girl at the time, so she knew he was in a relationship also. Should have just stayed quiet, girl. 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

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Yes, AGs. I'm putting something to sleep. 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

0: to court, and now she's going to get $3,200 a month. 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
1: Girl, that is more than enough. 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
0: now.

0: $150 a month and you can't even pay that? That's what I'm saying. Aisha, girl, you got it good. 888-429-0941. Keep texting in. What's the lowest payment you've ever seen or heard of? We got the new joint coming back.
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20: 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Stop hating, man. It's crazy. It was zero down.

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17: Traffic's heavy this afternoon, both directions of 75 between Fowler and MLK. There's also slow traffic in Tampa, northbound 275 approaching Ashley. There's an accident northbound on the Veterans Expressway approaching Gun Highway. And the bridges look good this afternoon. It is windy, though. Be careful crossing over the Skyway.
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21: 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Comes from T Grizzly, Babyface. It's called Dub.

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2: These kids always coming up with something new, man. It's Wild 94.1. Turn this up. Be safe on those roads.

0: And actually, our coworker just asked me, did I want to go with her?
1: You looking for a sugar daddy?
0: I didn't say that.
1: Hey, yo. It's crazy because it's like, if you're looking for a sugar daddy, a lot of rich will be.
0: No, Benchmark Water Street is where you need to be, ladies, okay?
1: Oh, my God.
0: Don't say I never gave you any game. Hello. That's Lionel Richie's song, right?
1: Is it me you're
0: looking for? So, for what? It'll probably be a good concert, though. You might see me there.
2: Let's get the party started. See you at the bar, you was hardly talking. That's when I knew that your heart was scarring. Friends to lovers need a part to star in. Like, wait, babe, let

0: Like Tim, if you've seen the reality show Sweetie Pies, you know what I'm talking about.
1: Sweetie Pies. That's the one with a guy and his mom like sell pies.
0: She had a restaurant, yeah, but he's locked up. So I know they loving him in jail. Because he set his nephew up to get killed.

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1: His body was teeth.
0: Oh my God. Hey,
1: so I made a mistake. Sugar Daddy alert. Tomorrow is the Lionel Richie concert. So make sure you have Benchmark tomorrow, ladies.
0: It's the fact you said his body is teeth.
1: It is. So I'm 94.1.

0: show.
1: Yeah.
0: Malcolm Jamal Warner.
1: Recently passed away, right?
0: He did pass away. Now, his widow is suing his mother over alleged $1.2 million in unpaid prenup promises. But here's my thing. If you were his wife, you would think he would leave her in charge of everything.
1: Yeah, that means he didn't trust her.
0: Yeah.
1: That's bad,
0: it
1: man.
0: Does. Because you usually leave your spouse in charge. But when you think they're not going to do the right thing, you leave somebody else.
1: I mean, legally, the spouse is the second in command. But if he put everything in a trust.
0: Yeah, it was in a trust. Oh, his mom's over the trust.
1: Ain't nothing she can do about it.
0: Yeah. Damn, that's sad.
1: That's sad.
0: Yeah.
1: My thing is, why be married into a situation like that? Like, why have a wife that you really don't trust?
0: Yeah. It's a lot of people like that. It's crazy.

94.1. That was C Nasty. So I just told Shamar that I will be going with her. I told her I'll go with her. She asked me if I want to go.

0: You know what's crazy? Speaking of like it being reversed, I heard that there are a lot of sugar mamas in Tampa that take care of men. I heard that. Yes. I heard that.
1: They will take care of you. You got to drop it off, though.
0: No.
1: I don't know, man. It's just like, that's like, when I think of that, it's just like thinking of like ripe fruit that's been sitting on the ground for a minute.
0: Yeah.
1: Yeah.
0: Wait a minute. No, I'm not agreeing with that. I thought you were talking about the men.
1: Your day is coming, man.
0: No.
1: Your day is coming. Have that ripe mango on the ground.
0: No. No.
1: Just be like,
0: no. It's vintage. I like to call it vintage.
1: Yeah.
0: Get you some vintage.
1: It's like vintage Walmart.
0: He is Walmart really clothes. Ridiculous, ladies. The person who asked for his IG, I don't know why you want it. This is how he talks.
1: Listen. I'm just saying. Y'all want some sugar daddies?
0: Yes.
1: But we do not want the ripe mango.
0: Oh, God. Goodbye.
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1: On the first day of Christmas in July, St. Pete Mitsubishi gave to me a flat screen. I might not be the best singer, but you get the point. Hey, what's up? It's Babs for Wild 94.1. Right now over at St. Pete Mitsubishi, they got Christmas in July going down, baby. 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
5: It's windy this afternoon. Be careful crossing over the Skyway Bridge. Traffic looks good on the Courtney Campbell, Howard Franklin, and Gandy. There's heavy traffic delays through Tampa. Northbound 275 approaching Bush Boulevard. An accident near Hillsborough Avenue and Dale Mabry's causing delays. And there's a crash northbound on the Veterans Expressway approaching Gun Highway.
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Done with the talking, I'm open to violence.

Wow, 94.1. All right, so I am super excited. I got some special guests in the building. They go by the Military Influencers. So they got an event going down here in the Tampa Bay area in September. So first off, we're going to have you guys introduce yourselves.

0: has four other military media brands involved. I run all five of them together, but happy to be here.
1: Yes, and I am Dr. Keith Castile, strategy and engagement for Recurring Military.
2: Love it. Okay, so tell us about the event. What is the event called? I never heard of the military influencer. I didn't know y'all had conferences. I just thought you signed up to go join. I didn't know, you know?
3: Yeah, so the journey begins with somebody like me. I'm a former Army recruiter. So, you know, as we sit here and talk, my goal is to find the ideal branch to get you to join. So I'm going to put you in the Army before the conversation's over.
2: Wait a minute. The Army, I thought I was more of an Air Force type of girl.
0: Space Force.
3: Okay. Yeah. They over there lying to you. You Army all the way. But the conference is it's an annual gathering where we're focused on bringing the military community together around social impact, leadership, the word influencer, which is like the creator space, and also, you know, entrepreneurship and innovation.
2: I love that, because the sky is the limit when you join, you know, the military, different military branches. People start off and then they're done, and then they start businesses. So it's beyond just like going to another country to fight, right?
3: Of course. You know, life after the military is extensive. There's a lot of different opportunities out there. And what we try to do is set people up for success and just show them non-traditional ways to be different.
2: So the event, give me the dates.
3: It is September 23rd through the 26th. It's going to be right downtown at the Marriott of Water Street, and also over at the JW.
2: Does it cost any money?
3: So yes, it does. 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
2: I like that. Now, where can they get more info?
3: Yeah, the website is MilitaryInfluencer.com.
2: 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If you want to join a branch, go to the website. If you want to get your kids involved, go to the website. This is where you need to go to see it all happen, right?
3: Yeah, I appreciate the shout out. I'm sure we can find some recruiters. Actually, the battalion commander for the best branch in the military, his name is Lieutenant Colonel Ives. He'll be at the conference, and he has a recruiting staff that'll be able to help anybody out if they're curious about the best branch of the military.
2: I love that. Thank you guys so much for coming through. Hopefully I'll be out there, and I'll be out there to, you know, get some mental health resources. I'm not just looking for a military man because, you know, he got good benefits and he can help me. I'm going to be there for, you know, the mental health stuff. I'll be there.
3: Thank you for that. Appreciate it.
2: I appreciate you guys so much. We're going to talk more, all right? So give the date again.
3: It is September 23rd through the 26th.
2: And shout the website out.
3: It's MilitaryInfluencer.com.
2: Thank you, guys.

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3: Traffic slow through Tampa, northbound 275 approaching Sly. There's also traffic delays north and southbound 75 near I-4. Southbound 41 is slow near Riverview, and there's traffic delays eastbound I-4 approaching McIntosh. It's windy tonight. Be careful if you're crossing over the Skyway, and there's traffic delays northbound 19 approaching Tarpon Ave.
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heard him. He said if I was to be in a branch, it would be the army. That means he thought I looked strong, right? Is that what he thought I meant?

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13: Traffic slow in Tampa, northbound 275 approaching Ashley. Things look pretty good tonight. Both directions of 75 is accident-free through Pasco, Hillsborough, and Manatee. There's a delay eastbound I-4 approaching McIntosh, and they're clearing an accident northbound 19 near Tarpon Ave. The bridges look good tonight, and it's windy. Be careful crossing over the Skyway.
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Please don't put me to the test. 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

0: 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That's James Andre Jefferson Jr.
1: What a do, baby.
0: Happy Tuesday. Coming up, man, the Streamer University thing Kai Cenat has started has gone extremely viral with the children.
1: Oh, yeah. It's a lot of drama on there, too. It's actually good.
0: Lizzo is living at Streamer University?
1: Yeah, she's actually one of the professors.
0: T-Pain is one of the professors as well. We're going to tell you what T-Pain's saying about this whole situation up next, man. Keep it locked.
2: God knows. I am
3: 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I'm a stargazer. 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
1: What it do, bro?
0: All right, man. Streaming University with Kai Cenat has been a hit online.
1: Show has.
0: This guy's got everybody on there. Lizzo is a professor.
1: Yes, it's up there.
0: She snuck Saucy Santana into the house.
1: Yeah, because there was another guy that was a fan of his, so she was trying to do a little surprise and whatnot.
0: T-Pain, also a professor.
1: He ain't been around in a lot of the clips.
0: Well, he said he wanted to just support Kai Cenat, and there was a reason why he's not. He said he's too rich for this. We'll let T-Pain say it.
2: Why aren't I with the other streamers? Because I'm old and I'm already rich and I'm not trying to get clips. I'm fine.
1: I ain't mad at it.
0: Shout out to T-Pain. Now, my question is, man, if you're T-Pain, I know T-Pain makes a lot of money, by the way.
1: Show does for streaming.
0: And you say yourself, man, some stuff I'm just too old for.
1: Like, a lot.
0: Like, what is something you think you're still doing, James, that you're too old to be doing?
1: I think buying video game skins, probably.
0: Video game skins, that's
1: a
0: good one.
1: I buy a lot of video game skins, and it's very childish because I want my character to look a certain way. Actually, I buy more video game skins than clothes.
0: That is very true.
1: Yeah.
0: You have the same outfit on every 3 days.
1: Not the same outfit, the same type of outfit, but different shirt.
0: True. All right, listen, man, coming up next, we're jumping into Daily Hate. Keep it locked. It's the Bootleg Kev Show.
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0: It's the Bootleg Kev Show, holding it down with James Andre Jefferson Jr.
1: What a dub, bro.
0: All right, man. The Daily Hate's up next. If you got something you want to hate on, pick up that phone, 877-817-2888. That is the number, man. Tell us if there's anything that's got you pissed off, annoyed, all that. We have got your Daily Hate up next. Anything you're hating on, James?
1: I'm hating on the fact that I had a few people online call me a propagandist because I like the movie Odyssey.
0: Hey, people are talking about Odyssey like it's the craziest movie ever.
1: Oh, I'm trying to tell you.
0: Anyway, man, your Daily Hate call's coming up next. Keep it locked.

friend. Know what I'm saying? Outside is back to what it was, you know what I'm saying? Atlanta, tell you about my run, you know what I'm saying? Ask Pluto,

0: 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Don't lie. If they're trying to get information from you, give them the right information. Be respectful. Be kind and courteous, man. It goes a long way, yo.
1: I'm not going to lie, man. If I get a human as a customer service associate, I get excited.
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1: Now, I ain't going to cuss you out if you're a human.
2: 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If Verizon messing me up, then you, at that time, you Verizon.
1: 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James just had a stroke. Stay by your radio. Coming up next, the numbers are in for the World Cup. We're going to break them down on the way.
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